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1: Good evening and welcome to the CFRY Saturday Night Polka Party, the first Saturday of June 2026, June 6th, and we are ready to go with 3 hours of polka and fiddle music for you. We're also going to be checking in with the Bull Bash out in McGregor. That's going on tonight if you're right in the vicinity. Not too late to get on down to Stride Center to take in some fun. We'll hear from Brittany and Matt as the hour moves along. But let's get the music started tonight. This one from Patty Kusturok. It's the Golden Slipper Medley as the CFRY Saturday Night Polka Party starts right now.

called Lucky Dreams. It comes from Victor Pazawisti. You're with CFRY in the Saturday Night Polka Party. Good evening. I'm Ryan Simpson. A weekend full of events, plenty going on in the area. We're talking Bull Bash. It's at Stride Center in McGregor tonight. The Mayhem Slow Pitch Tournament in St. Claude has been going on all day. They got a big social event planned tonight. Holland tomorrow, Family Fun Day. That'll get underway at the fairgrounds at 11. All kinds of family fun through the day. Live entertainment and a big supper in Holland to end the afternoon at 4:30. So lots of fun in Holland tomorrow. And that's been a community that's been the scene of many an old-time dance. And remember back in the day, the Holland Fiddle Festival was always a big thing as well. Brian Sklar coming up. The female beat in just a moment. Here's the Interlake Polka Kings. For everyone in the Interlake tonight, it's Karen's Polka.

0: 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Brian Sklar, Cajun Fiddle. 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Loads of prizes to win. Smitty's Family Restaurant in Portage, a part of that as well. We're going to be over there on Tuesday as part of their grand opening. But as we get to the weather forecast next, let's first check in with things in McGregor.
1: Good evening. It's Brittany Boschman live on location here in McGregor, Manitoba for the North Norfolk Bull Bash. I am joined now with Chris Lecky, who's the head fire chief here in McGregor, but also one of the main organizers. So, Chris, how you doing?
2: Good, good. We're ready to go here, so it's looking good.
1: It is. And you know what? It's just after 7, so the bulls are starting to buck. The opening show is going on, but you can still head down here, can't you?
2: That's right. Yep, the doors are open. We got a nice show going here. Lots of good fun bull riding and great entertainment and the after show after party as well. So.
1: Yeah, and you know, I want to quickly touch on the fact that a lot of hard work has gone into this. You guys have an amazing group of volunteers, an amazing group of organizers. So talk a little bit about that.
2: Yeah, you know, we have, there's four of us that really step up. It takes about a year for us. As soon as the event's over, the year before, we're already starting again into it again for the next season. And yeah, without the volunteers, you know, our group, the Canets, the fire guys, and Ag Society, it's very hard to put on. But it's a lot of work, and it's rewarding. And we love bringing this event to town. It's pretty special.
1: Yeah, and you know, the funds raised are going to a couple different organizations right here in McGregor. So let's talk about that a little bit.
2: Yeah, so all the funds from this go to the McGregor District Ag Society, the McGregor Canets, and the McGregor Fire Department. So, yeah, it helps us all out to do upgrades and help out the community. It all goes back to the community, so that's a nice thing about it.
1: Awesome. And Ben and his team, Ben Kincaid and Crossfire Bull Riding, they're amazing, aren't they?
2: They're a fun bunch to work with. Very professional, great group of guys. Yeah, the whole crew, everything, the volunteers, their sponsors. You know, we can't do it without our sponsors, right? So, and the fans that come out to support us. So we're looking forward to a great evening.
1: Awesome. All right, you still have time to come on down here. Tickets are $40 for adults. 6 to 17 is $20, and 5 and under is free. So come on down to the North Norfolk Bull Bash. I'm Brittany Boschman, live on location. Thank you, Chris Lecky.
2: Yes, thanks, Brittany.
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7: Render a heat warning. A clear sky tonight and windy, a low of 19. Tomorrow, partly sunny and windy with a high of 33 and the humidex 38. Showers for Sunday night continuing through Monday with a high of 25. And more rain for Tuesday with a high of 28. Current weather conditions and the 7-day forecast can be found anytime on the Napa Auto Parts Portage of Prairie weather page on your Portage online app. I'm Judy Peters.

That one's called Louise's Waltz. It is from Gary LaPie, and Barry Foreman in there as well. Was talking about the Mayhem Slow Pitch Tournament going on today at St. Cloud. Nice hot day for that. Maybe even too hot for some. Well into the 30s in some spots here today. As things start to cool down tonight, a couple of weeks from now, Old Time Dance in St. Cloud. Next dance at the St. Cloud Community Hall is Sunday, June 21st. The very first day of summer, you can celebrate in the air-conditioned hall with a lot of fun in the afternoon. 3-4 the show. We'll be doing the music in St. Cloud on the 21st. Again, that's going to run from 1 till 5. Here's JJ Guy, Saturday Night Polka Party. It's a 7-step.

0: the Mohawk Creek Reel. That comes from Wally Nash. I'm Ryan Simpson. Now, coming up on June 21st, we mentioned that old-time dance in St. Cloud. It's the first day of summer. It's also Indigenous Peoples Day. And in Gimli, they're going to be celebrating at the Gimli Park Pavilion with free face painting for the kids, all kinds of fun things for the family. Canteen's going to feature Indigenous tacos and great food like that. And Darren Lavallee is going to be performing as well. The Women Forever drum group is going to be there. Lots of fiddling, lots of fun. This is in Gimli on the first day of summer, Indigenous Peoples Day, Sunday, June 21st. And maybe we'll have to sneak in a tune from Darren later in the show.
1: It is Matthew Schroeder here with Celebrate Summer at the North Norfolk Bull Bash in McGregor. And if you're not here right now, you are missing out. We're about 30 minutes into the bull bash. All the bulls are bucking, and the energy and the rink is unbelievable. The dirt is flying, and the crowd is already roaring. And honestly, the Crossfire Bulls are not making it easy on the Cowboys tonight. We've seen a couple beautiful rides, but dude, the wrecks have been just as wild. And I've got to say, an event like this is such a massive undertaking for a small town, and it reminds you of how awesome our local businesses are. I was walking around earlier, and some brand new

0: 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So huge. Shout out to CS Repair for stepping up to sponsor that for families tonight. And you can't talk about community support without mentioning the Stride Credit Union. They're always the first to put their hand up to back these local events, and it's because of them that the volunteer crew and a night like this can even happen. And remember, if you're buying a ticket or grabbing a drink tonight, all that money stays right here to help the McGregor Fire Department buy rescue gear and help out the Canets. There's still a ton of rodeo left, and we're only a couple hours away from Manitoba's own Quinton Blair taking stage to completely crank up the big cabaret after party. If you're sitting at home or you've got your boots, throw them on and head down here. Tickets are available right now, and they're for adults. They're $40 from 6 to 17, $20, and the little ones 5 and under are completely free. I'm going to go grab a cool drink and catch the next section, but I'll keep you posted right here.
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3: Render a heat warning. A clear sky tonight and windy, a low of 19. Tomorrow, partly sunny and windy with a high of 33 and the humidex 38. Showers for Sunday night continuing through Monday with a high of 25. And more rain for Tuesday with a high of 28. Current weather conditions and the 7-day forecast can be found anytime on the Napa Auto Parts Portage of Prairie weather page on your Portage online app. I'm Judy Peters.

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0: Yogi Claus and Soldier's Joy. Her new honeycombs in there as well. Makes me think of Canada's National Ukrainian Festival, just a couple of months away, coming up on August long weekend. And a little quicker than that, on the same site, Dauphin Country Fest, just a few weeks away now. In fact, 3 weeks from tonight, Jelly Roll's going to be getting set to take to the stage in Dauphin. Hot day across the board. Most places getting into the 30s. A bit of a gusty wind, and we're expecting the same thing tomorrow. A bit of a gusty wind and well into the 30s. If you like the sunshine, enjoy it tomorrow, because it looks like on Monday we're going to be starting a period of rain showers. And those rain showers could be hanging around for most of the work week, starting on Monday.
1: I'm Matt Schroeder here in McGregor for the North Norfolk Bull Bash for the Celebrate Summer. Things here are really kicking up at Stride Center, and they're actually very, very good. If you are sitting on the fence right now at home listening to this or in the car, you've got to get down here. The crowd is absolutely electric. The dust is flying, and these Crossfire Bulls are putting on a serious show tonight. I was just checking out the brand new Kids Corral earlier, and it's a massive hit with young families. Huge shout out to Sears Repair for stepping up and sponsoring that one this year. And honestly, a huge thank you to Stride Credit Union too. They're always the first to put their hands up and back up these local events because of their support and the awesome volunteer crew that a night like tonight can even happen. Remember, if you're hitting up the road right now, you can still grab tickets right at the gate. It's $40 for adults, $20 for youth, and the little ones 5 and under are totally free. Best of all, every single dollar stays right here in McGregor to support our fire departments and local families through the Canets. There's a ton of rodeo action left to watch, and we are just under 2 hours away from Manitoba's very own Quinton Blair taking the stage to completely crank up the Cabernet after party. So get on your boots, head on down to the rink, and come enjoy the rest of the night. That is all from me, Matt Schroeder, so come on down and come catch me here before it's too late.
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1: Welcome to the CFRY Saturday Night Polka Party into hour number two. I'm the host of the show, Ryan Simpson. First week of June, and I hope it's a good one for you. A hot one around the area. If you like the sunshine and the heat, get all the work you can get done now, because it looks like starting Monday, it looks pretty rainy for the rest of the week. 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Maybe you found yourself a garage sale treasure today. Country Ramblers starting hour number two of the show. It's the Devil's Dream.

Peter Picklick, the Sushia Polka, right here on the CFRY Saturday Night Polka Party. Good evening. Hour number two of the show has some great names, and we hope you're having some fun tonight. Everett Larson is on the way. Darren Lavely going to be performing in Gimli on the 21st. We're going to hear from John Arcad, Jerry Michaels, and the Moonlighters, and more. Country Ramblers right now. It's called The Devil's Dream.

0: Everett Larson riding the bull. The cotton pickers in there with the A-line boogie. I'm Ryan Simpson. Good evening. Sometimes in the heart of winter, of course, it's been dark for several hours by now, but 9:38 our sunset tonight. We're now into the four brightest weeks of the year as far as daylight is concerned, so well after 8 o'clock, still light outside. Lots of old-time dances coming up this month. I know sometimes at the old-time dance, the lunch halfway through can be a big deal, and they always do it up in a big way at the Fraserwood Hall. Hello to everyone in that area. Old-time dance there a week from tomorrow. So Sunday, June 14th, 1 till 5, and it's the Country Pride Band doing music in Fraser Wood.
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4: Render a heat warning. A clear sky tonight and windy, a low of 19. Tomorrow, partly sunny and windy with a high of 33 and the humidex 38. Showers for Sunday night continuing through Monday with a high of 25 and more rain for Tuesday with a high of 28. Current weather conditions and the 7-day forecast can be found anytime on the Napa Auto Parts Portage of Prairie weather page on your Portage online app. I'm Judy Peters.

John Arcand, the Darlene Walls. Randall Westlack in there, as well as Vern Watkin. We heard from Darren Lavallee as well, the Lady Do-Si-Do. And Darren Lavallee performing in Gimli in a couple of weeks, Sunday, June 21st. It's the first day of summer, but it's also Indigenous Peoples Day. So they're going to have all kind of Indigenous food. I see the Indigenous tacos. Those are delicious. Family activities, drum groups. Darren Lavallee performing as well. It's all happening in Gimli. Beautiful spot any weekend at this time of year, but I understand some of the fish flies are out at Delta Beach in a big way. Not sure if they're taking over Gimli just yet, but hopefully they're not there on June 21st for that big event. But they love to come out at this time of year, those fish flies.

Hello to everyone in the St. Ann area. The St. Ann's Reel from Ivan Hicks. Bill Prokopchuk in there, the festival jig. And here we are, celebrate summer out in McGregor tonight. The bull bash is on. We're definitely getting into festival season. Summer Fair weekend in Brandon. I know the Red River X starting very, very soon.

0: next weekend. We're off to the Lundar Fair, the McGregor Fair coming up quickly, and Celebrate Summer ready to take off. Lots going on. Celebrate Summer with Dufresne Furniture and Portage. 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We're handing out Blue Moon water everywhere we go, at least where it makes sense. 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
3: We're under a heat warning. A clear sky tonight and windy, a low of 19. Tomorrow, partly sunny and windy with a high of 33 and the humidex 38. Showers for Sunday night continuing through Monday with a high of 25. And more rain for Tuesday with a high of 28. Current weather conditions and the 7-day forecast can be found anytime on the Napa Auto Parts Portage of Prairie weather page on your Portage Online app. I'm Judy Peters.

0: Butch Volvet, the Ethnic Polka, Kapusta Kids, and the Ambrose Brothers in that set as well. Hope you're having a fine Saturday night. Glad you could spend part of it with us on CFRY. Old-time dances, we like to tell you about them on the show. The Miami Community Hall, hosting an old-time dance tomorrow from 1 till 5. If you're in the Miami area, the Fugitives will be playing the music. Lunch, door prizes, and loads of fun in Miami, and I'll say hello to all my friends in that area here tonight.
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3: We're under a heat warning. A clear sky tonight and windy, a low of 19. Tomorrow, partly sunny and windy with a high of 33 and the humidex 38. Showers for Sunday night continuing through Monday with a high of 25 and more rain for Tuesday with a high of 28. Current weather conditions and the 7-day forecast can be found anytime on the Napa Auto Parts Portage of Prairie weather page on your Portage online app. I'm Judy Peters.

the Northern Troubadours on the Saturday night polka party. East wind in there, and Andy DeJarlis started the hour off. Final hour of the show with Ryan Kaplan coming up, Jim Gregorish on the way, Jellicoe Lafreniere. We'll hear from the Fraser River Boys and more. We'll also tell you about a few fiddle events coming up over the next couple of weeks. I know it's Family Fun Day in Holland tomorrow, and there's been many a fiddle event in Holland over the years, but this will get underway at 11 in the fairgrounds, and family fun all day long, modified lawnmower races, bouncy castles, touch-a-truck type things, live music at the end of the day, big community supper, all playing out in Holland. And that is tomorrow, gets underway around 11 o'clock. Maple Sugar, that's a popular one coming up. Nick Zabreski, the country lads right now as the Saturday night polka party continues.

0: Don Messer and the Girl I Left Behind. CFRY Saturday Night Polka Party with your weather forecast in just a moment. It's been a big day in St. Cloud, a hot day, but the ballparks have been busy. The annual Mayhem Slow Pitch Tournament's been going on all day, and they're wrapping that up now, but a big social event tonight. So lots of fun in St. Cloud. In a couple of weeks from now, they'll be having a lot of fun with the next old-time dance at the St. Cloud Community Hall. It's going to be music by three for the show. It's happening Sunday, June 21st. Music from 1 till 5 with lunch included in the middle.
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3: Render a heat warning. A clear sky tonight and windy, a low of 19. Tomorrow, partly sunny and windy with a high of 33 and the humidex 38. Showers for Sunday night continuing through Monday with a high of 25 and more rain for Tuesday with a high of 28. Current weather conditions and the 7-day forecast can be found anytime on the Napa Auto Parts Portage of Prairie weather page on your Portage online app. I'm Judy Peters.

It's the sounds of the steppers. Al's medley, Myron Florin in there, Jim Gregorish, Ryan Kaplan as well. And a big event over the last few years has been the Ryan Kaplan Summerfest, or we call it Kaplan Fest. It is going to be back again this year. So Kaplan Fest this summer is happening July 31st and August 1st. It's right in that Rolette area around Botno and the Skydancer Casino area. But always lots of fiddling. There's been some pretty big-name entertainers over the years as well. And put that one on your calendar if you like fiddling. It's just over the border into North Dakota. Here's Michael Audette and the Pearl Swing.

0: Jellico Lafreniere and the Chalet Reel. You're with the CFRY Saturday Night Polka Party. Some old-time dances coming up in the area over the next few weeks. The Fraser Wood Hall doing an old-time dance tomorrow. Country Pride Band will be doing music for this one. Music from 1 till 5 if you want to check things out at the Fraser Wood Hall.
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7: Render a heat warning. A clear sky tonight and windy, a low of 19. Tomorrow, partly sunny and windy with a high of 33 and the humidex 38. Showers for Sunday night continuing through Monday with a high of 25. And more rain for Tuesday with a high of 28. Current weather conditions and the 7-day forecast can be found anytime on the Napa Auto Parts Portage of Prairie weather page on your Portage online app. I'm Judy Peters.

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0: It's Dennis Harrington and the Country Serenade. Harry Hrishko and the Fraser River Boys in that set as well. Coming to the end of our show, we got Classic Still Midnight on the way. We're going to be pulling out oldies as far back as the 50s. Sometimes we even go back as far as the 40s, but anything through the 40s to the 90s is fair game for Classic Still Midnight. One more mention of the Spring Old Time Dance, just over an hour to the south, Miami Community Hall, tomorrow from 1 till 5, music by The Fugitives. So, Old Time Dance in Miami. Have a great night, but hang around. Patty Kusturok in a moment. We'll try to fit one in from Jason Lapine, and then some of those classics. And to open up the show, we're going back to the 70s with Tanya Tucker, and one from George Jones.
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1: We're under a heat warning. A clear sky tonight and windy, a low of 19. Tomorrow, partly sunny and windy with a high of 33 and the humidex 38. Showers for Sunday night continuing through Monday with a high of 25 and more rain for Tuesday with a high of 28. Current weather conditions and the 7-day forecast can be found anytime on the Napa Auto Parts Portage of Prairie weather page on your Portage online app. I'm Judy Peters.

It's Classics Till Midnight, where we throw the library in the blender and see what comes out. George Jones, A Girl I Used to Know, Tanya Tucker, It's a Cowboy Lovin' Night. Oh yeah, Cowboy Kind of Night in McGregor, Bull Bash is on. Quentin Blair doing the after party, so I know they're going to be having a lot of fun to the wee hours of the morning. Hog Wild, they were a great Manitoba band in the 90s, and I know they did a lot of events like that. They're coming up in just a moment. We're going to hear, George Fox. We just heard George Jones. How about another George Fox? Porter Wagoner this hour. Dan Seals will have us bopping. We're going to go back in time with Merle Haggard and more. This one for Merle Haggard. Classics Till Midnight. We pull out the oldies. Blue Kentucky Girl.

0: 920 CFRY, Kenny Rogers and Lucille. Had to take care of our Canadian content in there as well. George Fox, Angelina. That goes back to the 80s and the Manitoba group Hog Wild in that set as well. Another great group from the area, the Johnner Brothers, singing about the good old days. Coming up after the weather forecast, it's been a hot weekend. And another hot, windy day tomorrow, and then showers for a good part of the week. Details in a moment.
1: Know a teacher at a local school who deserves a standing ovation?
2: An ovation. 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
4: Render a heat warning. A clear sky tonight and windy, a low of 19. Tomorrow, partly sunny and windy with a high of 33 and the humidex 38. Showers for Sunday night continuing through Monday with a high of 25. And more rain for Tuesday with a high of 28. Current weather conditions and the 7-day forecast can be found anytime on the Napa Auto Parts Portage of Prairie weather page on your Portage online app. I'm Judy Peters.

0: He walked up to where I stood on the street, said, "Pardon me, mister. Now don't get me wrong, I don't want your money, though heaven knows I could use it. But you see, this is my home. And you see the other bar down the street? Well, that's my home too. I noticed you staring at me a while ago. You recognized me, didn't you?" I said, "Yeah, Joe, I know who you are. You was one time a real famous singing star, one of my favorites." He said, "Well, I guess you heard they took my babies away from me." I said, "Yeah, Joe, I read about it in the papers." Then he turned his head away and I saw the tears fall into place. And he turned to me and said, "You know, mister, this is the only place in the world that I'm not ashamed to show my face. But I'm gonna quit. Yes, sir, I'm gonna quit. And I'm gonna shave and comb my hair and get me a clean white shirt. Then I'm gonna walk up to her door. And when she answers, I'm gonna stand up real proud and tall. Then I'm gonna get on my knees. And I'll say, sweetheart, if you'll take me back, I'll spend the rest of my life making up to you for what I've done. I'm so ashamed of myself, and this I want you to know. Then I'm gonna take my two little babies and I'm gonna hold them so close to me, I ain't gonna never let them go. I guess I should have told him then that she'd already remarried again. But after hearing what he'd said to me, why, there wasn't no way I could add to his misery. So I said, "Good luck, my best to you,
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2: Porter Wagoner and Skid Row Joe. Johnner Brothers in there as well, singing about the good old days. I'm Ryan Simpson. You're listening to Classics Till Midnight, where we pull out some music from the good old days. Earl Ranville, Manitoba Talent on the way in just a moment. Dan Seals right now, huge hit for him in the mid to late 80s. We're bopping on Classics Till Midnight.

0: Terry Clark, Suddenly Single. Earl Ranville, a song he did in the 90s called Janine, but even then, it was a remake of a classic Trooper tune that went back to the late 70s, early 80s. Classics till midnight, your weather forecast in just a moment. And then one from Merle Haggard. Fun day coming up tomorrow in Holland. It's Holland Family Fun Day. And action gets underway around 11 o'clock. A lot of the family fun in the afternoon. Live music to end the day and a big community supper as well. Hello to all my friends in the Holland area. Family Fun Day is tomorrow.
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2: Render a heat warning. A clear sky tonight and windy, a low of 19. Tomorrow, partly sunny and windy with a high of 33 and the humidex 38. Showers for Sunday night continuing through Monday with a high of 25. And more rain for Tuesday with a high of 28. Current weather conditions and the 7-day forecast can be found anytime on the Napa Auto Parts Portage of Prairie weather page on your Portage online app. I'm Judy Peters.

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Because, hey, it's called news, not olds. So come back 3, 4, 5 times a day and push play to listen to CFRY.

George Strait, the fireman, and give a shout-out to a couple of Portage La Prairie firefighters. I know Corey Jowett, longtime firefighter, was joining us over at Don's Direct Deals yesterday, raising money for Central Plains Cancer Services. He was taking some pies in the face, so that was nice. We'll give a shout-out to him. Great to see him show up and lend his face to raise money. And then Captain Todd McKinnon, longtime firefighter with over 30 years of service to the Portage Fire Department, recently throwing in the wet towel, so to speak, and retiring. So got a story coming up on that at portageonline.com. But 30 years of service to the Portage Fire Department. Congratulations, and thank you, Todd McKinnon. Ray St. Germain, Classics Till Midnight.

Thank you for my child. It's too bad all the bad times ended us and what we had.

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1: We're under a heat warning. A clear sky tonight and windy, a low of 19. Tomorrow, partly sunny and windy with a high of 33 and the humidex 38. Showers for Sunday night continuing through Monday with a high of 25 and more rain for Tuesday with a high of 28. Current weather conditions and the 7-day forecast can be found anytime on the Napa Auto Parts Portage of Prairie weather page on your Portage online app. I'm Judy Peters.

Yeah, I saw your picture in the paper Sunday morning. And to say the least, it took me by surprise. I must have sat and looked at it for, Lord, I don't know how long, just thinking what was going on behind those eyes. I read the whole description about the music and the bridesmaids. I'll bet your daddy threw a fit when he had to get dressed up in that tux and tie. And I noticed where your sister came home from Texas. I know you were glad to see her. And knowing your mama, she probably cried. But then, so did I.

D.G. Shepherd, Do You Want to Go to Heaven? It's Classic Still Midnight. The Statler Brothers in there as well. Your picture in the paper. Classic Still Midnight with Ann Murray coming up. The Seaweed Band from the early 80s. We'll go back to the 60s with Jeannie C. Riley this hour. And Bill Anderson will take us way back as well. How about going back even further with Flat and Scruggs? Yeah, from the 50s. And even though this song is from the 80s, it's called 1959, and it comes from John Anderson. It's Classic Still Midnight. When's the last time you heard this one? Well, you hear it when you tune in to CFRY.

0: you like your classics. Maybe you were singing along with that one. Jeannie C. Riley, Harper Valley PTA, Seaweed Bend, High and Dry in there. Dan Murray, Broken Hearted Me, and John Anderson, 1959. Makes me think of 1956, the year CFRY signed on the air, celebrating 70 years this October as Manitoba's longest running country music station.
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2: We're under a heat warning. A clear sky tonight and windy, a low of 19. Tomorrow, partly sunny and windy with a high of 33 and the humidex 38. Showers for Sunday night continuing through Monday with a high of 25. And more rain for Tuesday with a high of 28. Current weather conditions and the 7-day forecast can be found anytime on the Napa Auto Parts Portage of Prairie weather page on your Portage online app. I'm Judy Peters.

Bit of a show and shine with demo days over at Fun Motorsports earlier today. We were broadcasting live, Waylon Jennings and Shine. And I know lots of show and shine car events coming up in the area over the next few weeks. Big one coming up in Portage next weekend. KD Lang was in that set. It's Classics Till Midnight, where we throw our library in the blender and see what comes out. And I was happy to see this one tonight from Bill Anderson. It's one of my favorites from him. I Get the Fever, only on Classics Till Midnight.

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0: The Lights of Laramie from Ian Tyson. Ian, before that, a couple of Manitoba artists going way back. Harvey and Donna Henry with Mystery Lover. Your weather forecast next, and then a number one hit that was also a theme song from a television show. Back when TV was still black and white. What could that be? You'll hear it after the weather.
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2: We're under a heat warning. A clear sky tonight and windy, a low of 19. Tomorrow, partly sunny and windy with a high of 33 and the humidex 38. Showers for Sunday night continuing through Monday with a high of 25. And more rain for Tuesday with a high of 28. Current weather conditions and the 7-day forecast can be found anytime on the Napa Auto Parts Portage of Prairie weather page on your Portage online app. I'm Judy Peters.

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1: I went to bed last night.

Bailey and the Boys, number one hit from the 80s, Long Shot. A couple of Canadians in there, and Charlie Major and Chris Cummings. And then how about Flat and Scruggs with the Ballad of Jed Clampett from the TV show Beverly Hillbillies. Well, we're almost at midnight. Music, of course, continues all night long. Classics till midnight, wrapping up with one from the Bellamy Brothers. We'll try to get in Lacey J. Dalton, Charlie Pride if we have time. But we'll send this one out to everyone in the McGregor area where Bull Bash on tonight. We were there for Celebrate Summer with Dufresne Furniture Portage. And I know the after party with Quentin Blair going on right now. The world could use a cowboy. Oh, we sure use something. It's Adam Gregory on C. Fry.

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1: We're under a heat warning. Clear sky and windy, 19 degrees. Later today, a mix of sun and cloud with a gusting wind, a high of 33 and the humidex 38. Showers expected on Monday with a high of 25. Current weather conditions and the 7-day forecast can be found anytime on the Napa Auto Parts Portage of Prairie weather page. 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
3: Under a heat warning, clear sky and windy, 19 degrees. Later today, a mix of sun and cloud with a gusting wind, a high of 33 and the humidex 38. Showers expected on Monday with a high of 25. Current weather conditions and the 7-day forecast can be found anytime on the Napa Auto Parts Portage of Prairie weather page. 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
1: We're under a heat warning. Clear sky and windy, 19 degrees. Later today, a mix of sun and cloud with a gusting wind, a high of 33 and the humidex 38. Showers expected on Monday with a high of 25. Current weather conditions and the 7-day forecast can be found anytime on the Napa Auto Parts Portage of Prairie weather page. That's on your Portage Online app. I'm Judy Peters.

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1: Seafront weather.
2: We're under a heat warning. Clear sky and windy, 19 degrees. Later today, a mix of sun and cloud with a gusting wind, a high of 33 and the humidex 38. Showers expected on Monday with a high of 25. Current weather conditions and the 7-day forecast can be found anytime on the Napa Auto Parts Portage of Prairie weather page. 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

on a warm summer's evening, on a train bound for nowhere, I met up with a gambler. We were both too tired to sleep, so we took turns of staring out the window at the darkness till boredom overtook us. And he began to speak. He said, "Son, I've made a life

0: We know you're busy. You've got work, kids, hobbies, maybe a cat that thinks it's the boss. We get it. That's why we're busy too, gathering all the day's local news and stuffing it into one handy-dandy email just for you. 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
1: We're under a heat warning. Clear sky and windy, 19 degrees. Later today, a mix of sun and cloud with a gusting wind, a high of 33 and the humidex 38. Showers expected on Monday with a high of 25. Current weather conditions and the 7-day forecast can be found anytime on the Napa Auto Parts Portage of Prairie weather page. 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

0: Good morning, students. I'm your new principal, Ryan Simpson from the radio.
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4: Steve Fried Weather.
5: We're under a heat warning. Clear sky and windy, 19 degrees. Later today, a mix of sun and cloud with a gusting wind, a high of 33 and the humidex 38. Showers expected on Monday with a high of 25. Current weather conditions and the 7-day forecast can be found anytime on the Napa Auto Parts Portage of Prairie weather page. That's on your Portage Online app. I'm Judy Peters.

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2: We're
3: under a heat warning. Clear sky and windy, 19 degrees. Later today, a mix of sun and cloud with a gusting wind, a high of 33 and the humidex 38. Showers expected on Monday with a high of 25. Current weather conditions and the 7-day forecast can be found anytime on the Napa Auto Parts Portage of Prairie weather page. 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
4: Speed-fried weather.
5: We're under a heat warning. Clear sky and windy, 19 degrees. Later today, a mix of sun and cloud with a gusting wind, a high of 33 and the humidex 38. Showers expected on Monday with a high of 25. Current weather conditions and the 7-day forecast can be found anytime on the Napa Auto Parts Portage of Prairie weather page. 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
1: We're under a heat warning. Clear sky and windy, 19 degrees. Later today, a mix of sun and cloud with a gusting wind, a high of 33 and the humidex 38. Showers expected on Monday with a high of 25. Current weather conditions and the 7-day forecast can be found anytime on the Napa Auto Parts Portage of Prairie weather page. That's on your Portage Online app. I'm Judy Peters.

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1: We're under a heat warning. Clear sky and windy, 19 degrees. Later today, a mix of sun and cloud with a gusting wind, a high of 33 and the humidex 38. Showers expected on Monday with a high of 25. Current weather conditions and the 7-day forecast can be found anytime on the Napa Auto Parts Portage of Prairie weather page. That's on your Portage Online app. I'm Judy Peters.

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2: Seafried weather.
3: We're under a heat warning. Clear sky and windy, 19 degrees. Later today, a mix of sun and cloud with a gusting wind. A high of 33 and the humidex 38. Showers expected on Monday with a high of 25. Current weather conditions and the 7-day forecast can be found anytime on the Napa Auto Parts Portage of Prairie weather page. That's on your Portage Online app. I'm Judy Peters.

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1: We're under a heat warning. Clear sky and windy, 19 degrees. Later today, a mix of sun and cloud with a gusting wind, a high of 33 and the humidex 38. Showers expected on Monday with a high of 25. Current weather conditions and the 7-day forecast can be found anytime on the Napa Auto Parts Portage of Prairie weather page. 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
2: We're under a heat warning. Clear sky and windy, 19 degrees. Later today, a mix of sun and cloud with a gusting wind, a high of 33 and the humidex 38. Showers expected on Monday with a high of 25. Current weather conditions and the 7-day forecast can be found anytime on the Napa Auto Parts Portage of Prairie weather page. 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

busy. We get it. So are we. 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
5: We're under a heat warning. Clear sky and windy, 19 degrees. Later today, a mix of sun and cloud with a gusting wind, a high of 33 and the humidex 38. Showers expected on Monday with a high of 25. Current weather conditions and the 7-day forecast can be found anytime on the Napa Auto Parts Portage of Prairie weather page. 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
3: We're under a heat warning. Clear sky and windy, 19 degrees. Later today, a mix of sun and cloud with a gusting wind, a high of 33 and the humidex 38. Showers expected on Monday with a high of 25. Current weather conditions and the 7-day forecast can be found anytime on the Napa Auto Parts Portage of Prairie weather page. 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
1: We're under a heat warning. Clear sky and windy, 19 degrees. Later today, a mix of sun and cloud with a gusting wind, a high of 33 and the humidex 38. Showers expected on Monday with a high of 25. Current weather conditions and the 7-day forecast can be found anytime on the Napa Auto Parts Portage La Prairie weather page. 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

0: You ever feel like you're the last one to know what's going on? 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
4: We're under a heat warning. Clear sky and windy, 19 degrees. Later today, a mix of sun and cloud with a gusting wind, a high of 33 and the humidex 38. Showers expected on Monday with a high of 25. Current weather conditions and the 7-day forecast can be found anytime on the Napa Auto Parts Portage of Prairie weather page. 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
1: 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What's going on?
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4: Seafront weather.
5: We're under a heat warning. Clear sky and windy, 19 degrees. Later today, a mix of sun and cloud with a gusting wind. A high of 33 and the humidex 38. Showers expected on Monday with a high of 25. Current weather conditions and the 7-day forecast can be found anytime on the Napa Auto Parts Portage of Prairie weather page. 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
1: Seafried weather.
2: We're under a heat warning. Clear sky and windy, 19 degrees. Later today, a mix of sun and cloud with a gusting wind, a high of 33 and the humidex 38. Showers expected on Monday with a high of 25. Current weather conditions and the 7-day forecast can be found anytime on the Napa Auto Parts Portage of Prairie weather page. 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
1: We're under a heat warning. Clear sky and windy, 19 degrees. Later today, a mix of sun and cloud with a gusting wind. A high of 33 and the humidex 38. Showers expected on Monday with a high of 25. Current weather conditions and the 7-day forecast can be found anytime on the Napa Auto Parts Portage of Prairie weather page. 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

Darling, I've wasted a lot of years not seeing the real you. But tonight your beauty is shining through. And I never took the time to let you know. So before he takes you away, please let me say.

0: 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You've got work, kids, hobbies, maybe a cat that thinks it's the boss. 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
9: Weather. We're under a heat warning. Clear sky and windy, 19 degrees. Later today, a mix of sun and cloud with a gusting wind, a high of 33 and the humidex 38. Showers expected on Monday with a high of 25. Current weather conditions and the 7-day forecast can be found anytime on the Napa Auto Parts Portage of Prairie weather page. That's on your Portage Online app. I'm Judy Peters.

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2: Good morning, I'm Judy Peters. We have some rain in the forecast this week. I'll have your weather details after the news. Kindergarten students from across the Portage La Prairie School Division gathered at Island Park for the annual kindergarten picnic. That's a tradition that has been bringing classes together for more than 40 years. Here's Portage Online's Tristan Sokolowski with more.
3: The event gives young students a chance to enjoy outdoor activities, meet children from other schools, and celebrate the end of the school year. Crescent View School kindergarten teacher Michelle Hauser says the day is designed to be fun while helping students build important life skills.
4: It teaches them socialization skills, waiting their turn, some patience. They get to hang out with other kids, and they get to do some hands-on things.
3: Hauser says activities throughout the day help students develop motor skills and confidence while learning through play. She adds the annual picnic continues to be a highlight for students and staff as another school year comes to close. From Portage Online News, I'm Tristan Sokolowski.
2: Carmen Wellness Connections is reminding residents that support is available following the recent tragedy in the community. Reporter Corey Knute has the details.
5: The organization has been sharing resources designed to help people respond to difficult situations with compassion and understanding. Executive Director Lisa Lehman says a tool developed by the organization is meant to help people support those who may be struggling. She explains the thinking behind the Respond with Care resource.
6: Sometimes when something like this happens, there's a ripple effect in that community or group of people. We wanted to reach out to that area of residents to see if there was anyone struggling and offer this tool.
5: Lehman says the resource includes information for people facing a variety of challenges, including mental health concerns, substance use issues, housing needs, and medical crises. The tool also provides contact information for local support services. Carmen Wellness Connections hopes the resource will help community members feel better equipped to support one another during difficult times. From the Portage Online Newsroom, I'm Corey Knute.
2: 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We're under a heat warning. A mix of sun and cloud today, windy and 34 degrees. The humidex 39. Today's UV index is 8 or very high. Partly cloudy this evening with some scattered showers overnight. Windy and a low of 19 degrees. Tomorrow, a cloudy sky, risk of a thunderstorm and a high of 27. Showers for Tuesday, 25 degrees. And then cloudy on Wednesday with a good chance of showers, a high of 21. Current weather conditions can be found anytime on the Napa Auto Parts Portage La Prairie weather page on your Portage Online app. I'm Judy Peters.
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Goodbye, Hogwild. CFRY 920. Good morning. Brittany Boschman here with you. I'm here till 9. Hope you're having a great start to your Sunday. Now, it's shaping up to be a tale of two very different days to kick off the new week here in Portage La Prairie. Today is staying hot with a high of 33 degrees, but we'll be dealing with mostly cloudy skies and a 60% chance of showers throughout the day. So while it'll certainly feel like summer, you may want to keep the umbrella handy if you're heading out. By tonight, skies clear out, but it'll remain quite windy with a low of 19. Then comes a big change for tomorrow. Cloudy skies stick around with a 70% chance of showers and a much cooler high of 23 degrees. Now, after the heat we've been seeing lately, that might actually feel pretty refreshing for a lot of people. The good news is the rain looks like to move out by tomorrow night, leaving us with clear skies and a comfortable low of 13. So if you're planning outdoor activities today, looks like hot and a little unsettled, while Monday brings cooler temperatures and a better chance of needing that rain jacket. Either way, it's a good reminder that Manitoba weather likes to keep us guessing.

0: You Can Let Go on CFRY 920. Well, summer's officially on, and we're hitting the road with Celebrate Summer, brought to you by Dufresne Furniture Portage. All season long, you'll find us at fairs, festivals, barbecues, concerts, rodeos, and community events all across the region. If you're wondering where we're headed next, just keep listening right here on CFRY 920 or check out the schedule online. And make sure you stop by and say hi when you see us live on location, because every event is another chance to enter some incredible prizes. Now, everyone who enters gets added to our end of summer prize list, and one lucky winner is going to take home a massive $7,000 living room package from Dufresne Furniture Portage. 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
7: We're under a heat warning. A mix of sun and cloud today, windy and 34 degrees. The humidex 39. Today's UV index is 8 or very high. Partly cloudy this evening with some scattered showers overnight. Windy and a low of 19 degrees. Tomorrow, a cloudy sky, risk of a thunderstorm and a high of 27. Showers for Tuesday, 25 degrees. And then cloudy on Wednesday with a good chance of showers, a high of 21. Current weather conditions can be found anytime on the Napa Auto Parts Portage of Prairie weather page on your Portage Online app. I'm Judy Peters.

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0: Daytime Friends, Kenny Rogers on CFRY 920. Well, if you have kids that have been asking every 5 minutes when the pool's opening, well, I got news for you. It opened up yesterday. Splash Island officially opened for the season. And, you know, today might not be a great day to go to the pool, but it's officially open. And I always find that once Splash Island opens, well, it officially kicks off summer for me in Portage La Prairie. And don't forget the McCain Interactive Fountain. It's also up and running. So there are plenty of ways to stay cool around Portage. So those are just some options. I know there's other options. There's the McGregor Splash Pad. Also, Headingley has a splash pad and many, many more.
1: We're under a heat warning. A mix of sun and cloud today, windy and 34 degrees. The humidex 39. Today's UV index is 8 or very high. Partly cloudy this evening with some scattered showers overnight, windy and a low of 19 degrees. Tomorrow, a cloudy sky, risk of a thunderstorm and a high of 27. Showers for Tuesday, 25 degrees, and then cloudy on Wednesday with a good chance of showers, a high of 21. Current weather conditions can be found anytime on the Napa Auto Parts Portage La Prairie weather page on your Portage online app. I'm Judy Peters.

0: Here's to you, Prairie Oyster CFR Y920. Well, if you're looking for a way to support local causes and maybe score some pretty incredible prizes while you're at it, the 2026 Sunset Palliative Care Mega Raffle is definitely worth checking out. And this year, they've combined the Sunshine Cash Raffle, and the SUV Raffle into one huge draw with over $69,000 in cash and prizes up for grabs. Now, all eyes are on the second early bird draw happening tomorrow, so there's still time to grab your tickets before another lucky winner is announced. Tickets are $40 each, and you can grab two for $75, which actually saves you money compared to buying in both raffles separately like last year. To grab your tickets, call 204-857-3746. And you're going to want to get in because you get on those smaller early bird raffles and then your name goes directly back in. So great prizes for a great cause and a chance to make a real difference right here in our community.
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3: Good morning, I'm Judy Peters. After a hot weekend, we're looking forward to some rain this week. Maybe a few cooler temperatures, too. Your weather details are coming up. Hundreds of kindergarten students filled Island Park this past Friday for the annual Portage Prairie School Division's Kindergarten Picnic. Here's Portage Online's Tristan Sokolowski with more.
4: The long-running tradition features games, crafts, and group activities while giving students an opportunity to spend time outdoors with friends from across the division. Crescent View School kindergarten teacher Michelle Hauser says the event serves as a special year-end outing for many young learners.
5: They just love to be outside and doing hands-on, and it's the end of June, and we don't really do field trips per se because they're kind of young to take to certain places. So this is their outing, this is their field trip.
4: Hauser says the picnic encourages inclusion and helps children interact with classmates and new friends in a positive environment. The annual gathering has remained as a staple for local kindergarten classes for more than four decades. From Portage Online News, I'm Tristan Sokolowski.
3: Carmen Wellness Connection says one of the community's greatest strengths is its willingness to support neighbors during difficult times. Following recent events in Carmen, the organization is encouraging residents to look out for one another and to reach out when help is needed. Executive Director Lisa Lehman says the community has a long history of coming together to support people facing challenges. She says that spirit of compassion continues to make a difference.
6: This is a community that does care deeply about its community members. People face different challenges and different circumstances, and in times of need, people do step up to help each other.
3: Lehman says community support can take many forms, from checking in on a neighbor to helping connect someone with the resources they need. She notes that local organizations, volunteers, and faith communities all play an important role in supporting residents. Carmen Wellness Connections continues to encourage anyone who is struggling to reach out and access the help that is available. You'll find more details on these stories at Portage Online and in your inbox when you subscribe to the Daily News. We're under a heat warning. A mix of sun and cloud today, windy and 34 degrees. The humidex 39. Today's UV index is 8 or very high. Partly cloudy this evening with some scattered showers overnight. Windy and a low of 19 degrees. Tomorrow, a cloudy sky, risk of a thunderstorm and a high of 27. Showers for Tuesday, 25 degrees. And then cloudy on Wednesday with a good chance of showers, a high of 21. Current weather conditions can be found anytime on the Napa Auto Parts Portage La Prairie weather page on your Portage Online app. I'm Judy Peters.
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0: I've Forgotten You, Michelle Wright on CFRY 920. Well, shaping up to be a tale of two very different days to kick off the new week here in Portage. Now, today is staying hot with a high of 33 degrees, but we'll be dealing with mostly cloudy skies and a 60% chance of showers throughout the day. So while it'll certainly feel like summer, you may want to keep the umbrella handy if you're heading out. Now, by tonight, clear skies, but it'll remain quite windy with a low of 19. Then comes a big change for tomorrow. Cloudy skies stick around with a 70% chance of showers and a much cooler high of 23 degrees. Now, after the heat we've been dealing with lately, that might actually feel pretty refreshing. Now, the good news is the rain looks like it will move out by tomorrow night, leaving us with clear skies and a comfortable low of 13. So if you're planning outdoor activities, today looks to be hot and a little unsettled, while Monday brings cooler temperatures and a better chance of needing that rain jacket. Either way, it's a good reminder that Manitoba weather likes to keep us guessing.
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0: 920. Well, summer is officially on, and we're hitting the road with Celebrate Summer, brought to you by Dufresne Furniture Portage. All season long, you'll find us at fairs, festivals, barbecues, concerts, rodeos, and community events all across the region. If you're wondering where we're headed next, just keep listening right here on CFRY 920 or check out the schedule online. And make sure you stop by and say hi when you see us on location, because every event is another chance to enter in for some incredible prizes. Now, everyone who enters gets added to our end of summer prize list, and one lucky winner is going to take home a massive $7,000 living room package from Dufresne Furniture Portage. 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
2: We're under a heat warning. A mix of sun and cloud today, windy and 34 degrees. The humidex 39. Today's UV index is 8 or very high. Partly cloudy this evening with some scattered showers overnight. Windy and a low of 19 degrees. Tomorrow, a cloudy sky, risk of a thunderstorm and a high of 27. Showers for Tuesday, 25 degrees, and then cloudy on Wednesday with a good chance of showers, a high of 21. Current weather conditions can be found anytime on the Napa Auto Parts Portage of Prairie weather page on your Portage Online app. I'm Judy Peters.

somewhere in the country, Tay Bay. Well, can you believe we're already talking about graduation season? Over the next few weeks, schools across the Central Plains region will be celebrating one of the biggest milestones of the year as students get ready to cross the stage, grab that diploma, and officially turn the page on their next chapter. And on PortageOnline.com, we have our grad page up where we have some of the 2026 class up. We're getting them up. But if you want to check out a couple of those schools, we've got some 2026 graduates. Now, whether it's grade 8, high school, college, or university, graduation is a pretty exciting time. Now, it's a chance to celebrate all the hard work, late nights, early mornings, and maybe even a few assignments that got finished at the very last minute. And for parents, it's one of the proudest moments where you're wondering how the years went by so fast. And for grads, it's the beginning of a new adventure, new opportunities, and maybe a summer where you can finally sleep in a little. So if you've got a graduate in your family this year, congratulations. Take lots of pictures, cheer a little louder, and enjoy the celebration. Graduation season is definitely here, and it's something to celebrate.

0: She and I, Alabama, CFRY 920. Well, last night was the Bull Bash in McGregor, and was it ever awesome? The North Norfolk Bull Bash, you guys know how to put it on. And Quentin Blair, as always, was fantastic. And if you went out and enjoyed it, I hope you had fun. It was awesome. I was there along with our summer events student, Matt Schroeder, and we had the best time ever. It was awesome. So thanks for coming out, and to all the people that came by and said hi, thanks. It was great to see you.
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10: We're under a heat warning. A mix of sun and cloud today, windy and 34 degrees. The Humidex 39. Today's UV index is 8 or very high. Partly cloudy this evening with some scattered showers overnight. Windy and a low of 19 degrees. Tomorrow, a cloudy sky, risk of a thunderstorm and a high of 27. Showers for Tuesday, 25 degrees. And then cloudy on Wednesday with a good chance of showers, a high of 21. Current weather conditions can be found anytime on the Napa Auto Parts Portage of Prairie weather page on your Portage Online app. I'm Judy Peters.

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0: WFR Y920. That's it for me today. I'm Brittany Boschman. I hope you have a good rest of your Sunday. It's nice out there in terms of temperature, a little cloudy. Keep your eyes to the sky and keep it locked right here on CFRY 920.
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1: Good morning, I'm Judy Peters. We have some rain in the forecast this week. I'll have your weather details after the news. Kindergarten students from across the Portage La Prairie School Division gathered at Island Park for the annual kindergarten picnic. That's a tradition that has been bringing classes together for more than 40 years. Here's Portage Online's Tristan Sokolowski with more.
2: The event gives young students a chance to enjoy outdoor activities, meet children from other schools, and celebrate the end of the school year. Crescent View School kindergarten teacher Michelle Hauser says the day is designed well.
3: There's some patience, they get to hang out with other kids, and they get to do some hands-on things.
2: Hauser says activities throughout the day help students develop motor skills and confidence while learning through play. She adds the annual picnic continues to be a highlight for students and staff as another school year comes to close. From Portage Online News, I'm Tristan Sokolowski.
1: Carmen Wellness Connections is reminding residents that support is available following the recent tragedy in the community. Reporter Corey Knute has the details.
4: The organization has been sharing resources designed to help people respond to difficult situations with compassion and understanding. Executive Director Lisa Lehman says a tool developed by the organization is meant to help people support those who

0: may be struggling. She explains the thinking behind the Respond with Care resource.
1: Sometimes when something like this happens, there's a ripple effect in that community or group of people. We wanted to reach out to that area of residents to see if there was anyone struggling and offer this tool.
0: Lehman says the resource includes information for people facing a variety of challenges, including mental health concerns, substance use issues, housing needs, and medical crises. The tool also provides contact information for local support services. Carmen Wellness Connections hopes the resource will help community members feel better equipped to support one another during difficult times. From the Portage Online Newsroom, I'm Corey Canute.
2: 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We're under a heat warning. A mix of sun and cloud today, windy and 34 degrees. The humidex 39. Today's UV index is 8 or very high. Partly cloudy this evening with some scattered showers overnight. Windy and a low of 19 degrees. Tomorrow, a cloudy sky, risk of a thunderstorm and a high of 27. Showers for Tuesday, 25 degrees. And then cloudy on Wednesday with a good chance of showers, a high of 21. Current weather conditions can be found anytime on the Napa Auto Parts Portage of Prairie weather page on your Portage Online app. I'm Judy Peters.
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It's our inspirational song for the morning here on Real Country Radio, CFRY, the Statler Brothers, with How Great Thou Art. I'm Dana Grace. A very good morning to you on this warm June weekend. Let's keep the music going. We've got Luke Combs and the Rankin Family coming up.

0: Roving Gypsy Boy, that's the Rankin family here on 920 AM CFRY. A good Sunday morning to you. We're heading into your local weather forecast. After that, it's Sugarland. And when I come back, we'll talk about a great event going on out in Holland, Manitoba.
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12: We're under a heat warning. A mix of sun and cloud today, windy and 34 degrees. The humidex 39. Today's UV index is 8 or very high. Partly cloudy this evening with some scattered showers overnight. Windy and a low of 19 degrees. Tomorrow, a cloudy sky, risk of a thunderstorm and a high of 27. Showers for Tuesday, 25 degrees, and then cloudy on Wednesday with a good chance of showers, a high of 21. Current weather conditions can be found anytime on the Napa Auto Parts Portage of Prairie weather page on your Portage Online app. I'm Judy Peters.

Sunday morning with the CFRY. There's Sugarland and Something More. Well, I do not think that Holland could fit one more thing into their family fun day today. It starts up at 11 o'clock. It runs through until 6:30. All kinds of things going on. Youth activities, a farm animal display. Sleepy the Clown will be roaming around on the grounds. Wagon rides, face painting, an open mic, live music, and get this, modified lawnmower races. That one happening at 4 o'clock and sure to be an interesting competition. Gate admission is just $10 per person. It gives you the opportunity to participate in all of the activities they're offering, and preschoolers are free. The evening, it rounds out with a barbecue pork supper that runs from 4:30 until 6:30, just $20 per plate. And yes, lots going on for Family Fun Day at the Holland Agricultural Grounds. Things start up at 11 and they run through to 6:30. Get your hands on a schedule so you can know exactly when things are happening. We mentioned the modified lawnmower races. Now I'm seeing a foam party as well. So be sure to check that itinerary out. Looking like a pretty fun Family Fun Day out in Holland today. Check it out.

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1: Conclude the simplest little statement. This is kindergarten stuff. Why am I preaching this to mature Christians and friends that know the book and know the Lord so well? But it answers the question. We might wonder, where did this hate come from? Why this hostility to the Son of God? He came unto his own received him not. It was true in AD 0 when Christ was born. It wasn't long till Herod was out to destroy him. And all of his life, our Lord seems to be under the threat of death, hostility, and opposition. So where did this hatred come from? Welcome again to Let the Bible Speak. This is Pastor Ian Gollaher. Today we're looking at Proverbs chapter 8, and the topic is soul suicide. We live in a culture of death. We live where the ungodly plan their own deaths, take their own lives, and head out into eternity without a thought of God. Surely the enemy of souls is behind it all. We have today a beautiful hymn on Rock of Ages, Cleft for Me. But firstly, we want to introduce the program today with the hymn, He Giveth More Grace. And I trust that you will know much of God's grace in your heart and in your life today.

The title of our message today is Soul Suicide. Its text is in verse 36 of Proverbs 8. But he that sinneth against me wrongeth his own soul. All they that hate me love death. It's a strange thing that rebellious-minded people love death. In the dark world of sorcery, in the dark world of playing with the devil, there seems to be this fantasizing with death. I heard of a young man who went missing off the BC ferry. His backpack was found somewhere on board, but he went missing. And it's presumed that he just jumped to his death. He wanted to end his own life. You can't read the newspapers these days, but you learn of the statistics of deliberate suicides. Some do so behind the wheel of a car. Some do so by taking overdose drugs. Some are seeking doctor's assistance in hospital beds, and the statistics of that seem to rise. By the way, I learned that many, many doctors in Ontario who signed up to support the whole idea of assisted death have now signed off and are unwilling to participate in it. And somewhere only around 5% of those who formerly signed on and are willing to perform it. It leaves the government in a dilemma, and it leaves that you have doctors now are going to become almost specialists in that area of so-called medicine, if you can call it medicine, the use of drugs to put people to death. I want to talk to you today not about physical death, but about soul death. In the verse that we've ended with here in this chapter in Proverbs 8, the scripture says, or the Lord speaking says, they that hate me love death. Now, many count it strange that in religion that you would have so much hatred. And of course, that hatred is against the Lord. It is against the church. It is against God's people. And this whole notion here, this very definition of sin, and that's what it is, because if you look at this verse 36, it says, but he that sinneth against me wrongeth his own soul. Now in verse 35, and you have to do a bit of a contrast in these two verses. That's how Proverbs work. You have the negative and the positive. You have the good and the bad side by side. And in the good is verse 35, whoso findeth me. And there is the seeking soul wanting the Lord. Tell me how to find him. What must I do to know him and live for him and delight in his grace? Preacher, tell me about Jesus. That is the one who is finding life. Then on the other hand, you have the one who is sinning. And sin, of course, means missing the mark. The one who doesn't want the Lord. The one who wants to go the opposite direction and find their own way. Now we see here that it is the way of folly. The whole chapter is about wisdom. The whole chapter is about doing the thing that is right. But this is about folly. So it's missing the right way. It's the way that misses God's favor. Oh, the blessing of God for those that find the Lord Jesus. And of course, that's why we want to be Christians. And that's why we want to tell the world, you need to be a Christian, because the Lord has so much in store for his people. I was
Wonderfully blessed this morning. I just started to read a psalm in my study, Psalm 68, and I came to a very simple little statement. It says, "The Lord of salvation." That's my God. That's my Savior. I do not serve a God of the sword or destruction or fear. I mean, terror. There is that respect and reverence and the holiness of God that is required, that is good and healthy, and leads us to delight ourselves in the Lord. Our Lord is the Lord of salvation. He delivers, He saves, He keeps, and He'll never stop until He brings us home to glory. We believe in that golden chain, that whom the Lord loveth, He will keep. And when He sets His love upon us, whom He did foreknow, them He also did predestinate, and whom He did predestinate, them He also called, and whom He called, them He also justified, and whom He justified, them He also glorified. And so the goodness of God doesn't end until we are in glory. Why then would men seek soul suicide?

Christ's name causes men to miss Christ. I'm sorry. Preachers state the obvious. They conclude the simplest little statement. This is kindergarten stuff. Why am I preaching this to mature Christians and friends that know the book and know the Lord so well? But it answers the question. We might wonder, where did this hate come from? Why this hostility to the Son of God? He came unto his own received him not. It was true in AD 0 when Christ was born. It wasn't long till Herod was out to destroy him. And all of his life, our Lord seems to be under the threat of death, hostility, and opposition. So where did this hatred come from? Well, of course, we know that this hatred against God and against his Son and against his church, it started with Satan himself. He was cast out of heaven. He was at war with God. And he was that serpent in the garden. And the serpent stings. And the poison of the serpent ends up in the very blood of men. And when Adam and Eve were tempted by the evil one, it was tempted to reject the goodness of God. And that poison got into Adam and Eve, and through their fall, the poison of hatred against God has spread into all of the world. And so he is the accuser, he is the embitterer of souls, and this poison does its evil work. The Lord said in Genesis 3:15, as a result of that fall, I will put enmity between thee and the woman. He's speaking now to the snake, to the serpent. I will put war, enmity, rebellion between thee and the woman, and between thy seed and her seed. So we have now two peoples. There is the people who follow the spirit of the world and Satan. That poison is working in them. It is bitter. It is hatred. It is universal in the children, the sons of Adam. And then there are the seed of the woman. And of course, that is Christ. And all who believe in him, they have this love for the Savior. If you do not love the name of Jesus, you could never call yourself a Christian. If there is not love in your heart that you want to be in fellowship with him and enjoy his blessing, you could never call yourself a child of God. But rather, as Jesus said to those Pharisees, ye are of your father the devil. And so there are these two seeds at work and this poison in the heart of man. In Adam and Eve's offspring, immediately you have Cain, and Cain the murderer, Cain the false worshiper, Cain the rebellious, and how he went out from God and he was separated from him. Then we read in Psalm 2, why do the heathens rage and the nations imagine a vain thing? Why do the nations rage? You think of the political capitals of this world, the leaders and the political machines of this world. They are anti-Christ. Why? The poison of bitterness and hatred is right within. And then when we come to the days of our Lord Jesus and to his ministry, we of course have Judas. Judas, by the way, who courted death, he is an absolute example of this text. He that hateth me loves death. Judas, in whose heart was the poison of betrayal and bitterness against the Savior, went out and betrayed the Lord and thereby chose death. We see that poison of bitterness at work.

in the mob that gathered around its gate, that he sought a way to wash his hands of the matter and somehow release him and have Barabbas put to death instead, because he deserved death. Jesus did not. But what did the gathering, the mob outside the gate do? They shouted, "Crucify him, crucify him." And in those bitter, rancorous words of hatred, you see the poison of Satan at work in the hearts of men. And they could not be at peace until they saw the Savior hanging on the tree. And then there is the thief who did not believe. The thief that reeled upon the Lord and blasphemed him from the very cross. There again is the poison of enmity, the bitterness, the choosing of death rather than life. Now this enmity, you'll find it in Genesis 3:15. You'll also find it in Romans chapter 8 and verse 7. Now Romans 8 is an exposition of the state of man, the Jew and the Gentile, indeed all men. That's the thrust of the apostle's logic in the book of Romans, that this gospel applies to all men and this remedy is needed by all men. And he says here in Romans 8, 7, because the carnal mind is enmity against God. This is the spirit of the flesh in the unsaved or the unregenerate person who's never been made anew by the Savior. And here is this universal poison at work, creating bitterness, warring against God with a spirit of hatred. That's why Jesus said, "Ye must be born again." That's why we need new hearts. We need to be delivered from this mind, this carnal mind that it is at war. We need a new mind. And we need to be totally renewed from top to bottom. And it hurts to see that spirit, that enmity working in men. It hurts when we see that hostility to spiritual things. No interest. Let me out of here. I don't feel comfortable in this. This accuses me. You're judging me. Oh, how that comes so close to the quick, to the heart of so many. And they want to continue serving the poison of bitterness rather than coming to the Savior. It certainly hurts the heart of God the Father as he witnesses that enmity against his Son. Some of the most difficult things parents have to do is to stand back and watch their children being hurt or opposed. We just want to step in. We just want to end that. And yet God the Father gave his Son to be condemned to death. And there are those today who know we did not actually physically drive the nail into Jesus' hands at the cross. But because we know the gospel and we have the Bible and we are witnessed to by Christians regularly, every time we say no and every time we walk away and every time we oppose the message, we are, in biblical terms, walking, trampling underfoot the blood of Jesus. That hurts. That hurts. That is the one who hates me and loves death. I hope it's not true of you. I hope you are not fighting the love of God to your soul, resisting it, because then you are choosing the way of death. We want you saved. We want you enjoying the Lord.
is nothing that would delight my heart and the heart of so many in this church to hear you say, I now love the Lord Jesus. I have confessed him, and I'm willing to confess him before men and serve him all of my life. To hear you in a prayer meeting just saying, thank you, Lord, for saving my soul. That would be the greatest of joy and delight. Because then we know that the poison is ended, the bitterness is gone, that you've been given a new heart, that you are born of the Spirit, and that you're no longer a child of darkness, but a child of the Lord, a child of God. Oh, that is a wonder. And so do not miss Christ because of that natural hatred that is in the heart of men. Now, secondly, ignorance of Christ's glory causes men to miss him. Now, I want you to look at verse 32. Now, therefore, hearken unto me. Now, Bible students always hone in on the word therefore. And we want to know what the line of reasoning is. Now, therefore, and it's because of the things that are said prior to this that we are to listen. Now, therefore, and the therefore relates to the many statements and truths, certainly from verse 22 onward. And I've drawn a red line at the side of my Bible from verse 22 to 26. And I've written in that Jesus is an eternal person. You see, Christ is in all the scriptures. There is no one that fits the bill or the description of these verses in Proverbs 8, 22 to 26. Here he says, the Lord possessed me in the beginning of his way, before his works of old. I was set up from everlasting, from the beginning or ever the earth was. When there were no depths, I brought forth. When there were no fountains abounding with water, before the mountains were settled, before the hills, was I brought forth. While as yet he had not made the earth, nor the fields, nor the highest part of the dust of the world. There is an argument, a statement, for the eternal nature of the Son. Before God did anything, Christ was there. Jesus was there. Therefore, we should listen to him. That's the argument. That's why the therefore is stated in verse 32. It's because of who Jesus is, his glory, his deity, his unity with the Father, that he is co-equal.

0: 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This is Pastor Ian Gollaher. I hope you have been blessed today through our ministry of the gospel. We have a wonderful Savior, and I invite you to trust in Him as your Savior too. The Bible is very clear that whosoever shall call upon the name of the Lord shall be saved. That's Romans 10:13. 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Pray over that very verse for the wonderful promise of God's salvation. 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I trust that you will have a blessed week as you walk with the Lord and as you feed on His Word. 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This is Pastor Ian Goller. Thank you for joining with us today. 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
2: Good morning, I'm Judy Peters. After a hot weekend, we're looking forward to some rain this week, maybe a few cooler temperatures too. Your weather details are coming up. Hundreds of kindergarten students filled Island Park this past Friday for the annual Portage Prairie School Division's Kindergarten Picnic. Here's Portage Online's Tristan Sokolowski with more.
3: The long-running tradition features games, crafts, and group activities while giving students an opportunity to spend time outdoors with friends from across the division. Crescent View School kindergarten teacher Michelle Hauser says the event serves as a special year-end outing for many young learners.
4: They just love to be outside and doing hands-on, and it's the end of June, and we don't really do field trips per se because they're kind of young to take to certain places, so this is their outing, this is their field trip.
3: Hauser says the picnic encourages inclusion and helps children interact with classmates and new friends in a positive environment. The annual gathering has remained as a staple for local kindergarten classes for more than four decades. From Portage Online News, I'm Tristan Sokolowski.
2: Carmen Wellness Connection says one of the community's greatest strengths is its willingness to support neighbors during difficult times. Following recent events in Carmen, the organization is encouraging residents to look out for one another and to reach out when help is needed. Executive Director Lisa Lehman says the community has a long history of coming together to support people facing challenges. She says that spirit of compassion continues to make a difference.
5: This is a community that does care deeply about its community members. People face different challenges and different circumstances, and in times of need, people do step up to help each other.
2: Lehman says community support can take many forms, from checking in on a neighbor to helping connect someone with the resources they need. She notes that local organizations, volunteers, and faith communities all play an important role in supporting residents. Carmen Wellness Connections continues to encourage anyone who is struggling to reach out and access the help that is available. You'll find more details on these stories at Portage Online and in your inbox when you subscribe to the Daily News. We're under a heat warning. A mix of sun and cloud today, windy and 34 degrees. The humidex 39. Today's UV index is 8 or very high. Partly cloudy this evening with some scattered showers overnight. Windy and a low of 19 degrees. Tomorrow, a cloudy sky, risk of a thunderstorm and a high of 27. Showers for Tuesday, 25 degrees. And then cloudy on Wednesday with a good chance of showers, a high of 21. Current weather conditions can be found anytime on the Napa Auto Parts Portage La Prairie weather page on your Portage online app. I'm Judy Peters.

Starting up the 10 o'clock hour, Hog Wild and Miranda Lambert here on Real Country Radio, CFRY. Dana Grace in with you on your Sunday morning, and what's been a very lovely June weekend here in southern Manitoba. Plenty of sunshine and warm temperatures. Coming up next, the James Barker Band and Shane Yellowbird here on CFRY, your local forecast, just a few minutes away.

0: Real Country Radio, CFRY. I'm Dana Grace, and that was Shane Yellowbird with Pickup Truck. Well, do you own an old pickup truck, specifically an old farm pickup truck or a tractor? The McGregor Fair is coming up. 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They're looking for units between the years of 1869 through to 2026. What a span. Again, this is happening on June 27th. All farm trucks and tractors are welcome. 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You can do that by emailing McGregorFair@gmail.com or giving a call to Joanne, 204-771-2357. Again, this is for the McGregor Fair on June 27th. They're celebrating their agricultural history, looking for old and new farm trucks and tractors for an agricultural display. Your forecast is next.
1: We're under a heat warning. A mix of sun and cloud today, windy and 34 degrees. The humidex 39. Today's UV index is 8 or very high. Partly cloudy this evening with some scattered showers overnight, windy and a low of 19 degrees. Tomorrow, a cloudy sky, risk of a thunderstorm and a high of 27. Showers for Tuesday, 25 degrees, and then cloudy on Wednesday with a good chance of showers, a high of 21. Current weather conditions can be found anytime on the Napa Auto Parts Portage of Prairie weather page on your Portage Online app. I'm Judy Peters.

920 AM CFRY. That's Crystal Shawanda. What do I have to do? Well, the things we got to do for Bike Week here in Portage, it wraps up today and is wrapping up as we speak with Yoga in the Park. It started up at 10 o'clock. If you see a group out by the duck pond stretching about, that is what they are up to. Wrapping up Bike Week, a big thanks to all of the organizers. An event going on every day, sometimes more than one event. The Cookie Ride, the Ride with Pride, the Bike Rodeo, the Haunting Spaces Tour. Now, as we know, some of those were impacted by the forecast, but again, the cyclists make the most of conditions and made the best of what we got for our Bike Week this week. Looking forward to another great event next year. And again, thanks to all those who participated and, of course, all of those who organized. Tim Hicks coming up next with Here Comes the Thunder. It's Real Country Radio, CFRY.

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0: There's George Strait and Baby Blue here on CFRY. I'm Dana Grace. Hope you're having a lovely Sunday morning so far. And a good season underway for the Portage Padres. They knocked off the Royals 9-6 on Friday night with Cade Mariniuk going 6 strong to earn the win. Zach Evinoco, he shut the door with a scoreless 7th. And the team, they really seem to be finding their stride at the right time. They now turn their attention to a big home-and-home series with Plumas next week. Wednesday night, they'll be in Plumas. Friday night, back here in Portage La Prairie. If you can, make your way out to cheer them on. 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
1: We're under a heat warning. A mix of sun and cloud today, windy and 34 degrees. The humidex 39. Today's UV index is 8 or very high. Partly cloudy this evening with some scattered showers overnight. Windy and a low of 19 degrees. Tomorrow, a cloudy sky, risk of a thunderstorm and a high of 27. Showers for Tuesday, 25 degrees. And then cloudy on Wednesday with a good chance of showers, a high of 21. Current weather conditions can be found anytime on the Napa Auto Parts Portage La Prairie weather page on your Portage Online app. I'm Judy Peters.

That's Shania Twain, Dance with the One That Brought You. It's CFRY, Dana Grace, in with you for the last time. I'll be handing things over to Ryan Simpson. Hope you have yourselves a wonderful rest of the weekend.

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1: Good morning, I'm Judy Peters. We have some rain in the forecast this week. I'll have your weather details after the news. Kindergarten students from across the Portage Prairie School Division gathered at Island Park for the annual kindergarten picnic. That's a tradition that has been bringing classes together for more than 40 years. Here's Portage Online's Tristan Sokolowski with more.
2: The event gives young students a chance to enjoy outdoor activities, meet children from other schools, and celebrate the end of the school year. Crescent View School kindergarten teacher Michelle Hauser says the day is designed to be fun while helping students build important life skills.
3: It teaches them socialization skills, waiting their turn, some patience. They get to hang out with other kids, and they get to do some hands-on things.
2: Hauser says activities throughout the day help students develop motor skills and confidence while learning through play. She adds the annual picnic continues to be a highlight for students and staff as another school year comes to close. From Portage Online News, I'm Tristan Sokolowski.
1: Carmen Wellness Connections is reminding residents that support is available following the recent tragedy in the community. Reporter Corey Knute has the details.
4: The organization has been sharing resources designed to help people respond to difficult situations with compassion and understanding. Executive Director Lisa Lehman says a tool developed by the organization is meant to help people support those who may be struggling. She explains the thinking behind the Respond with Care resource.
5: Sometimes when something like this happens, there's a ripple effect in that community or group of people. We wanted to reach out to that area of residents to see if there was anyone struggling and offer this tool.
4: Lehman says the resource includes information for people facing a variety of challenges, including mental health concerns, substance use issues, housing needs, and medical crises. The tool also provides contact information for local support services. Carmen Wellness Connections hopes the resource will help community members feel better equipped to support one another during difficult times. From the Portage Online Newsroom, I'm Corey Knute.
1: 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We're under a heat warning. A mix of sun and cloud today, windy and 34 degrees. The humidex 39. Today's UV index is 8 or very high. Partly cloudy this evening with some scattered showers overnight. Windy and a low of 19 degrees. Tomorrow, a cloudy sky, risk of a thunderstorm and a high of 27. Showers for Tuesday, 25 degrees. And then cloudy on Wednesday with a good chance of showers, a high of 21. Current weather conditions can be found anytime on the Napa Auto Parts Portage of Prairie weather page on your Portage Online app. I'm Judy Peters.
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Good morning and welcome to the Sunday Request Show. Sunday, June 7th. The month is well underway. Going to be a little sunny and windy today and hot. Very, very hot. But if you like the hot weather, enjoy today. Get outside. Do what you need to do. It does look like it's going to rain tomorrow. And it's going to be raining for a good part of the work week ahead. So keeping an eye on that. But nice and hot this weekend. Rainy, though, after today. Let's get to your request. Someone says, I'd like to request a song by Carol Baker. Why Me, Lord? It's for my dearest friend. We've been friends on Facebook for many years. Carol was a Nova Scotia girl. Her husband, John, and Carol live in Toronto. And Carol would like to thank CFRY for playing her inspirational music. Love, Carol, and thank you. This is coming from Patricia, and it's always kind of strange that we are sending out a Sunday request to the person that's actually singing the song. But Carol Baker will sometimes tune into the show through the internet, through portageonline.com. It's Why Me, Lord, for Carol, from Patricia. You're listening to the Sunday Request Show.

0: Oh, yes, the heroes from Paul Overstreet on the Sunday Request Show says, please wish friend Tamero Bilo. Hopefully I get that right. A very happy birthday. It was from June 1st. Happy 52nd birthday. Wishes coming from Rod and everyone in your family. We love you, Tamara, and hope you had a great birthday back at the beginning of June.
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8: We're under a heat warning. A mix of sun and cloud today, windy and 34 degrees. The humidex 39. Today's UV index is 8 or very high. Partly cloudy this evening with some scattered showers overnight. Windy and a low of 19 degrees. Tomorrow, a cloudy sky, risk of a thunderstorm and a high of 27. Showers for Tuesday, 25 degrees. And then cloudy on Wednesday with a good chance of showers, a high of 21. Current weather conditions can be found anytime on the Napa Auto Parts Portage of Prairie weather page on your Portage Online app. I'm Judy Peters.

Christy Lane had a request for that one. He's got the whole world in his hands. You're with the Sunday Request Show. I'm Ryan Simpson. We have this request that says, Happy Sunday to you and all. Heavenly song request for my flow as per each Sunday. Please, with this message, how much I miss him, XOXOXO, up to heaven. Thank you. And the request this week from Dolly Parton is an easy one. It says, blessed week ahead. I will always love you for Flo, coming from Georgette. Have a great Sunday, Georgette.

on that road of sin, are you sorrow bound? Take my advice, or you'll curse the day you started rolling down that lost highway. I was just a lad, nearly 22,

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Together we're close as can be. But sometimes it's hard to find time in between to tell you what you mean to me. You are the rose of my heart,

0: Far away, the rose of my heart, coming from Johnny Cash. Had to dig deep for that one, and I think we're going to get this name wrong. It was a request from Len, dedicated to Kay. Might have been Kay Lee, but you know who you are, and we got the song in there, so had to look a little deeper for that one, but glad we could find it today for the Sunday Request Show. 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
4: We're under a heat warning. A mix of sun and cloud today, windy and 34 degrees. The humidex 39. Today's UV index is 8 or very high. Partly cloudy this evening with some scattered showers overnight. Windy and a low of 19 degrees. Tomorrow, a cloudy sky, risk of a thunderstorm and a high of 27. Showers for Tuesday, 25 degrees, and then cloudy on Wednesday with a good chance of showers, a high of 21. Current weather conditions can be found anytime on the Napa Auto Parts Portage of Prairie weather page on your Portage Online app. I'm Judy Peters.

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0: Got some Manitoba talent right there. Always nice to fit that in a gospel medley from Bambi Rutherford. Susie Luxinger in that set, as well as the Wall family, John and Susan. Great to have you along. Just underway in Holland, if you're in that Holland, Treherne, Glenboro area. It's Holland Family Fun Day today. Some of the activities underway at the fairgrounds already. Lots of the fun this afternoon. It ends up with live music this afternoon and a big community supper. Would love to be able to make it down there later today to see some of my friends from that Treherne Holland area. See if we can fit that in. Again, that's going on throughout the afternoon in Holland.
1: Day 20, but it's 20, don't do better.
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1: We're under a heat warning. A mix of sun and cloud today, windy and 34 degrees. The humidex 39. Today's UV index is 8 or very high. Partly cloudy this evening with some scattered showers overnight. Windy and a low of 19 degrees. Tomorrow, a cloudy sky, risk of a thunderstorm and a high of 27. Showers for Tuesday, 25 degrees. And then cloudy on Wednesday with a good chance of showers, a high of 21. Current weather conditions can be found anytime on the Napa Auto Parts Portage La Prairie weather page on your Portage Online app. I'm Judy Peters.

0: Lunchtime with Mo Bandy. Had a request for that one, The Old Rugged Cross, and Barbara Mandrell starting the hour off. Good afternoon, I'm Ryan Simpson with a happy belated birthday and Sunday request going out to our dear brother and son, Don Nagra Bianco. Hope you had a wonderful birthday. This is coming from Judy and Keith. And Keith, hope you're home from church and tuned in this afternoon. Always love to give you a shout out as well. So, Don, hope you had a great birthday.
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0: Well, a short time ago, got a long list of requests from Sarah, regular listener, that was asking for all kinds of songs that she would like to hear on the show. So we're kind of slotting them in from time to time. Kitty Wells was on that list. How Far Is Heaven? Ferlin Husky on that list as well. The Wings of a Dove. So let's take a look at our soggy weather forecast, and then we'll come back with that one.
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5: We're under a heat warning. A mix of sun and cloud today, windy and 34 degrees. The humidex 39. Today's UV index is 8 or very high. Partly cloudy this evening with some scattered showers overnight. Windy and a low of 19 degrees. Tomorrow, a cloudy sky, risk of a thunderstorm and a high of 27. Showers for Tuesday, 25 degrees. And then cloudy on Wednesday with a good chance of showers, a high of 21. Current weather conditions can be found anytime on the Napa Auto Parts Portage of Prairie weather page on your Portage Online app. I'm Judy Peters.

You're listening to the Sunday Request Show. Sunniest few weeks of the year, or the brightest few weeks of the year, so that one pretty fitting as farmers wrap up seeding and try to get as much work as they can in today with lots of showers in the area for the rest of the week. Thank you, Lord, for the sun. That's the Foster Martin Band. And it has been a sunny and hot weekend with heat warnings in the area, but also pretty breezy as well, gusty wind in the area. Sunday Request Show, glad you could spend part of your day with us. I'm Ryan Simpson again, wishing a happy 96th birthday. This is awesome. Hubert Hummel, with his birthday in just a couple of days, coming from Christopher. The song request is Choices. Hubert, this is for you, the Sunday Request Show. Happy birthday.

You're busy. We get it. So are we. Gathering news and telling stories about our community. 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

0: Johnny Cash. You're the nearest thing to heaven from Winnipeg's Johnny Cash, who says, please play that song, especially for Judy Peters. Going out to myself, all the staff at the radio station, and all the participants who take time to help the Sunday Request Show stay on the air by sending in your requests. Love one another. And I'll mention this. I know, Johnny, you're a regular listener in Winnipeg, but we've come to the end of the requests that we have from you. I don't know if there's another batch coming in the mail, but we'll wait and see. But even if we don't get some, we'll continue to include your name and those requests in the show, because we know that you're listening in each and every weekend. And I know sometimes he's sent in requests for the next several months. So we'll see how that goes. One of the faithful listeners to our show. We'll look at the weather forecast in a moment and come back with more. In fact, another one from Johnny Cash coming up that was by request.
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3: We're under a heat warning. A mix of sun and cloud today, windy and 34 degrees. The humidex 39. Today's UV index is 8 or very high. Partly cloudy this evening with some scattered showers overnight. Windy and a low of 19 degrees. Tomorrow, a cloudy sky, risk of a thunderstorm and a high of 27. Showers for Tuesday, 25 degrees. And then cloudy on Wednesday with a good chance of showers, a high of 21. Current weather conditions can be found anytime on the Napa Auto Parts Portage of Prairie weather page on your Portage Online app. I'm Judy Peters.

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0: Sunday afternoon, someone requested that song from Johnny Cash. Just an anonymous request. Wanted to hear Wings of a Morning. Have a great Sunday. Remember, the Family Fun Day continues all afternoon at Holland. Live music later today. Big community supper gets underway at 4:30. Next weekend, the Lundar Fair is on, and the Red River X getting underway as well. Celebrate summer with Dufresne Furniture and more. He is underway. We were at the Bull Bash in McGregor last night, and we plan on having lots of fun with Celebrate Summer. It's presented by Blue Moon Water Portage, Dependable Propane, and Stonewall Smitty's Family Restaurant in Portage. Bit of a grand opening on Tuesday at Interlake Auto and Tractor Parts of Arburg, along with Dufresne Furniture Portage. It is Celebrate Summer, and it's back. As we wrap up the show, reminder, Heart of the South, 2 hours of Southern gospel music with Harold Giesbrecht is on the way. Happy Sunday.
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1: Hi there, my friend. My name's Harold Giesbrecht, and on behalf of Prairie Grove Promotions and One Hope Canada, I want to welcome you to this edition of Heart of the Sound.

0: you've been listening to Heart of the South for any length of time. And by the way, we are celebrating 25 years on the air this month. But right from the start, it's been about sharing great gospel music with you and letting you know about gospel concerts coming our way. And that all comes together this weekend as we look ahead at the gospel concerts coming to the Heart of the South listening area this summer. And as we present great gospel tunes from some fantastic Southern gospel artists, we'll also let you know where you can catch those groups in concert in or near the Heart of the South listening area. So 2 hours of information, 2 hours of inspiration, and great gospel music at the same time. We start with a group that's visiting Alberta this weekend, the Liberty Quartet. Everything's different now, right after this.
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0: An event that started Friday night of this weekend and runs through till Sunday around supper time is just east of Red Deer, Alberta, known as the Deer Valley Meadows Gospel Jamboree. And among the numerous groups in concert are the host group, the Fair Family Band, gospel music instrumentalist, singer, songwriter, and comedian Tim Lovelace, and a group from Boise, Idaho, the Liberty Quartet, a group we featured just last weekend here on Heart of the South. From their 2024 album called Living Free, here they come with Everything's Different Now.
3: I have grown weak and weary from the burden of my sin. 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

0: Everything's Different Now. That's music of the Liberty Quartet. And if you enjoyed the music of the Liberty Quartet and are living in or near the province of Alberta, you've got a bunch of opportunities to see them in concert. Monday night, they sing in Barrhead, Alberta. Wednesday night in Grand Prairie at Oasis Church on 101 Avenue in Grand Prairie. Thursday night at White Court Baptist Church. Friday night in Camrose at Century Meadows Baptist Church. Next Saturday, they sing in Calgary at Southside Victory Church Fellowship. And next Sunday, June 14th, at Park Meadows Baptist in Lethbridge. Our listeners in Tabor will want to take special note of that Liberty Quartet in Lethbridge next Sunday at 6:30 p.m. 2 weekends from now is an event right near Medicine Hat, Alberta. It's the Bow Island Gospel Jamboree. And among the groups and concerts, a family group called De Friesens, as well as the Giesbrecht family from Lacrete, Alberta. Just had the privilege of working with the Giesbrecht family doing 6 concerts all over Manitoba. They're coming up with the gospel classic Farther Along. I talked to the dad of the bunch, Jeremiah Giesbrecht, about the song.
1: Yes, Farther Along was the song that our girls would do when we were, I think before we were even traveling or singing at jamborees or music events. And it was just the 3 little girls, Hadassah, Shekyla, and Grace, in the kitchen. I would come home and they were washing the dishes, helping mom, and the little tenor and the alto and Hadassah singing the main. It was just touched me in a special way, and I thought, you know what, I should take time and share this with the world.
0: That's Jeremiah Giesbrecht. Here he comes with the rest of the Giesbrecht family.

Farther Along. That's music of the Giesbrecht family. Familiar gospel song. Gold City recorded it back around 10 years ago and took it to the top 20. We'll be featuring songs by Gold City later on, by the way. They're on a gospel music cruise heading to Alaska. But I'm getting ahead of myself because way before that, the Three Heath Brothers will be singing in North Dakota. Singing in Bismarck, North Dakota on Wednesday the 24th. Off their 2019 album, Who We Are, here they come with Shake in His Shoes.

0: shaking his shoes.
1: Shaking his shoes, that's music of the three Heath brothers. And if you want to enjoy their energetic and inspiring concert, they'll be singing in Bismarck, North Dakota, Wednesday, June 24th, 7 o'clock. Just after that, in Winkler, Manitoba, is the Thousand Oaks Gospel Camp that runs Friday, June 26th through Sunday, the 28th. Lots of local groups in concert, the Brandenburgers from New Haven, Indiana, and a family group from west of Edmonton, the Fair Family Band. Here they come. This is off an album that is releasing this very weekend, a project called Amazing Love, a hymns collection, the Fair Family Band with Wayfaring Stranger.

0: Wayfaring Stranger, that's the Fair Family Band. That's off their brand new project called Amazing Love, a hymns collection. And this very weekend, they are singing at the Deer Valley Meadows Gospel Jamboree east of Red Deer, Alberta. 3 weekends from now in Winkler, Manitoba at the Thousand Oaks Gospel Camp. And among the many groups singing at Thousand Oaks, a local quartet called the Glory Bound Quartet. They're going to sing for us in our next package of the program. First, it's time for the Southern Gospel Concert Connection. 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
6: We're under a heat warning. A mix of sun and cloud today, windy and 34 degrees. The humidex 39. Today's UV index is 8 or very high. Partly cloudy this evening with some scattered showers overnight. Windy and a low of 19 degrees. Tomorrow, a cloudy sky, risk of a thunderstorm and a high of 27. Showers for Tuesday, 25 degrees. And then cloudy on Wednesday with a good chance of showers, a high of 21. Current weather conditions can be found anytime on the Napa Auto Parts Portage of Prairie weather page on your Portage Online app. I'm Judy Peters.
0: 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Well, this is the month of music festivals starting next Saturday and Sunday. The South Oaks Gospel Music Festival comes to the community of Grunthal, just southwest of Grunthal at Southeast Concrete Pumping. Various groups in concert, Dan and Amanda Esch, Christ Our Cornerstone, Danny and Ellie Redekop, Waldner Family Gospel, and more, all at Southeast Concrete Pumping, just southwest of Grunthal, next Saturday, starting at 1, running through till almost sunset next Sunday night. Admission is free. It's all under the big tent. Even meals are by donation. Wednesday, June 24th, the three Heath brothers sing in Bismarck, North Dakota. A bit of a drive from Manitoba, but certainly well worth it. And then June 26th, 27th, and 28th, it's the Thousand Oaks Gospel Camp in Winkler. And that's our look at the Southern Gospel Concert Connection. If you want more information on those concerts, the place to go is our website, heartofthesouth.ca. That's heartofthesouth.ca. Let's get back to music and our look at concerts coming our way this summer. 3 weekends from now, our Manitoba listeners will want to take note that the Thousand Oaks Gospel Camp is happening in Winkler, Manitoba, the Winkler Park and Exhibition Grounds, and the local quartet Glory Bound among those in the lineup. Here they come, I'm Not Ashamed.

0: I'm Not Ashamed. That's music of the Glory Bound Quartet, singing 3 weekends from now in Winkler at the Thousand Oaks Gospel Camp. And that is one of Manitoba's biggest music festivals each summer. Well, the Torchman Quartet from St. Catharines, Ontario would love to be in the lineup of the Thousand Oaks Gospel Camp. I'm sure they aren't this year, but our listeners in Ontario will want to take note that they are singing at the Muskoka Bible Center near Huntsville. That's happening on July 3rd. They're coming up with a song called Live for God. I talked to their bass singer, John Heisey, about the song.
1: A friend of ours, Tony Turner, introduced us to that from Nashville. And a lot of the Nashville recordings, I mean, the authors, they put a whole pile of songs in, and then you never know who the writer is. But, no, it is a good lyric, and that's one thing we look for in a song, is we don't want to just do something that's fun to sing necessarily. We like to have fun, but we like to have something that has a little bit of a meat to the lyrics.
0: That's John Heisey, joined here by the rest of the Torchmen. This is off their album, Moving Up.

Live for God. That's music of the Torchman Quartet. They're from St. Catharines, Ontario, and they're singing all over Ontario here in these spring and summer months, including Friday, July 3rd at the Muskoka Bible Center in Huntsville, Ontario. Well, just after the Torchmen sing at the Muskoka Bible Center, Friday, June 3rd, the Collingsworth family and Greater Vision head to Alaska. It's called the Inspirational Encounter Cruise with the Collingsworth family. Here's a song the Collingsworth family took to number 12 back in 2011. A song called I Know. Every time

I know that's music of the Collingsworth family, and I know that they are scheduled to sing on a cruise to Alaska, leaving out of Seattle on Saturday, July 4th. And on that cruise as well, Greater Vision. Here's one of their many hits that they recorded. This one goes back about 26 years. It's called So Much God.

0: So Much God, That's Greater Vision. And if you want to catch Greater Vision and the Cullingsworth family in concert and enjoy fellowship and the beauty of seeing Alaska, as well as Western British Columbia, Washington State, you want to be on the Inspiration Encounter Cruise with the Cullingsworth family, July 4 through 11. Now, as that Inspiration Encounter Cruise returns to port on Saturday, July 11th, the Love Gospel Jamboree will be in full swing. It happens west of Nipawin, Saskatchewan. We'll feature an artist scheduled to sing there, Rachel Dansock, right after this.
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0: Well, if you've ever found yourself on the road to Nipawin, Saskatchewan, just a little bit west of Nipawin, you'll find a sign that says you are in Love, the town of Love, Saskatchewan. Well, from July 10th through the 12th, the Love Gospel Jamboree happens right near Love, Saskatchewan. And among those in concert, from Estevan, Saskatchewan, Rachel Dansock. Here she comes with a song the Martins made famous, Don't Want to Miss a Thing.

0: Don't want to miss a thing. That's Rachel Dansuk from her 2013 project called Born to Sing. And she is scheduled to sing Friday, July 10th through Sunday the 12th in Love, Saskatchewan. And while that's happening, the family group The Kregans are touring Minnesota. They're in Fairmont Friday, July 10th, in Hinckley Saturday the 11th, and in Storden, Minnesota, the morning of Sunday, July 12th. I talked to Jordan Cragen, group leader of the Cragens, about the song Let There Be Praise.
1: Let There Be Praise is the opening track on this latest album, and that's actually a song that Sandy Patty recorded back in the late 80s, Let There Be Praise, and we decided to bring it back with four-part harmony and a big orchestra, and it's got a lot of energy, and it's a lot of fun to sing.
0: That's Jordan Cragen, joined here by the rest of the Cragens from a project called Monday Faith.

Let There Be Praise. That's music of the Kragans. And by the way, as Jordan mentioned before that song, Sandy Patty made that song famous. And if you're wanting to catch Sandy Patty in concert, she's been touring with the Gaither Homecoming artists lately. We had a chance to see her in Eden Prairie, Minnesota, just a few weeks back. And she'll be touring New England and the Eastern Canadian provinces in late summer, early autumn. And we'll tell you all about that just a little bit later on in the program. Right now we're talking about the Kragans. They're scheduled to sing in Minnesota in mid-July. Here's a song they've currently got in the top 30, God's Love and Me.

0: God's Loving Me. That's music of the Kragans. That song on the May chart at number 27. The Kragans will be singing in Minnesota in July, Friday the 10th in Fairmont, Minnesota, Saturday the 11th in Hinckley, Minnesota, and Sunday the 12th in the morning service in Storden, Minnesota. Also happening Sunday the 12th, the Irwins are singing in Ham Lake, Minnesota, at Radisson Road Baptist Church. They're going to sing for us right after this.
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7: Seafried weather.
8: We're under a heat warning. A mix of sun and cloud today, windy and 34 degrees. The humidex 39. Today's UV index is 8 or very high. Partly cloudy this evening with some scattered showers overnight. Windy and a low of 19 degrees. Tomorrow, a cloudy sky, risk of a thunderstorm and a high of 27. Showers for Tuesday, 25 degrees. And then cloudy on Wednesday with a good chance of showers, a high of 21. Current weather conditions can be found anytime on the Napa Auto Parts Portage of Prairie weather page on your Portage Online app. I'm Judy Peters.
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0: We're looking at artists coming to sing all over the Heart of the South listening area, and currently we're featuring a couple of artists singing in Minnesota in mid-July. The Kragans will be in three communities in Minnesota from July 10th through the 12th. And the evening of Sunday, July 12th, the Irwins will be in Ham Lake, Minnesota. They've got a song that was recently in the top 10. Here it comes. It's called Joy Is Gonna Come. Some-

Joy Is Gonna Come. That's music of the Irwins, a song that charted at number 9 in the month of April. And the Irwins are singing in Minnesota in July, Sunday, July 12th at 6 at Radisson Road Baptist Church in Ham Lake, Minnesota. Later on that week, an event comes to southern Alberta called the Willow Creek Gospel Jamboree. It happens in the town of Granum, and among the artists in concert, the Doe Family. Here they come with the song Walking Down

0: walking down the road. That's music of the Doe family, and I hope they won't be walking down the road, but driving all the way from Bromhead, Saskatchewan to Granham, Alberta, where they are scheduled to sing from July 17th through the 19th. And right in the middle of the Willow Creek Gospel Jamboree on Saturday, July 18th, is another gospel cruise heading to Alaska. It's called the IMC Retreat at Sea 2026 Alaska Cruise. Some great teaching happening on that cruise, and wonderful Christian music featuring Gold City, Point of Grace, Taranda Green, Scotty Inman, and more. Gold City's been around for some 45 years, and so they've had some tremendous success in those years, and we've got one of their many number one songs to kick off hour two right after this.
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1: Welcome to Hour 2 of Heart of the South, where we're featuring groups coming in concert throughout the summer months. And in this package of music, we look at groups coming to sing at IMC's Retreat at Sea 2026 Alaska Cruise. And in that incredible artist lineup is Gold City. Here's one of their numerous number one songs, In Time, On Time, Every Time. It was number one in February of 1999.
2: Yeah.

time, on time, every time. That's music of Gold City. And your chance to catch Gold City in concert is July 18th through the 25th on the IMC Retreat at Sea 2026 Alaska Cruise. They'll be joined by Scotty Inman. Here's his top 20 tune from just recently, I Know It's You.

I Know It's You, that's Scotty Inman. That song for the month of May charted at number 17. And if you enjoyed his music and want to enjoy the beauty of the West Coast, you'll want to be on the IMC Retreat at Sea 2026 Alaska Cruise, leaving out of Seattle Saturday, July 18th. Duranda Green's on the cruise as well. Here she comes with the song All I

0: I Need, that's Taranda Green, one of several artists, singing on the IMC Retreat at Sea 2026 Alaska Cruise. Traveling through Juneau, Alaska, Glacier Bay, Icy Straits, Sitka, Ketchikan, as well as Victoria, British Columbia, between July 18th and the 25th. And while that cruise is enjoying the beauty of the West Coast, Canada's double portion will be enjoying the beauty of Looseland Bible Camp in Western Saskatchewan. They're singing at the family camp there from July 22nd through the 25th. They're going to sing for us right after this.
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7: We're under a heat warning. A mix of sun and cloud today, windy and 34 degrees. The humidex 39. Today's UV index is 8 or very high. Partly cloudy this evening with some scattered showers overnight, windy and a low of 19 degrees. Tomorrow, a cloudy sky, risk of a thunderstorm and a high of 27. Showers for Tuesday, 25 degrees, and then cloudy on Wednesday with a good chance of showers, a high of 21. Current weather conditions can be found anytime on the Napa Auto Parts Portage of Prairie weather page on your Portage Online app. I'm Judy Peters.
0: C-F-R-Y. Canada's double portion has had a busy 2026. They did a tour down along the west coast of the USA, as far as Arizona, I believe. And not too long after that, toured all the way to Halifax, Nova Scotia. Well, in just a couple of weeks, they'll be in Wisconsin for several concerts. Then June 24th at Kettleston Gospel Camp on the shores of Last Mountain Lake, Saskatchewan. Then at the Milk River Gospel Jamboree in Malta, Montana. And then at Family Camp at Looseland Bible Camp, Wednesday, July 22nd through Saturday the 25th. They're coming up with a song called Choose Me, Use Me. I talked to Duncan Hemmerling, group leader, about the song.
8: Choose Me, Use Me. That's a song my sister wrote, my oldest sister. You know, it's a great song because it's a prayer to the Lord that God will use us. And I can tell you that if you make yourself available to God, if you say, Lord, I may not have a singing talent, I may not have a talent in speaking, I may not have a lot of talents, maybe I don't think I have any talents, but God, I'm going to give you my life. God will take your life and He will do incredible things with it. God doesn't need more singers or writers or speakers. He just needs people who are willing to say, God, just use me. And you may do those things, but ultimately, it's got to be our heart just saying, God, you show me what to do and I'll be willing to do it. Because bottom line is, it comes down to us being willing to do it. God can tell me to go sing somewhere, but if I'm not willing to go, what's He going to do? God may say, you speak to that person. If you're not willing to speak, it does no good. So first of all, we have to have a willing heart that says, God, whatever you ask me to do, I will do it. And that's not easy because it gets us out of our comfort zone. And I don't find it easy sometimes. So choose me, use me. It's a prayer to the Lord.
0: That's Duncan Hemmerling, joined here by the rest of Canada's double portion.

Choose Me, Use Me. That's music of Canada's Double Portion. Your chance to catch them is in Wisconsin, June 20th and 21st at Kettleston Gospel Camp, Wednesday, July 24th. In Malta, Montana, the last weekend of June at Family Camp, at Looseland Bible Camp in Looseland, Saskatchewan, July 22nd through the 25th, as well as at the Peace Country Gospel Jamboree near Beaver Lodge, Alberta, Friday, July 31st through Sunday, August 2nd. Now, there is quite a lineup of artists coming to the Peace Country Gospel Jamboree near Beaver Lodge midsummer. So if you've been itching for a road trip, you might want to keep that one in mind. And we're going to take a look at that just a little bit later on in this package of the program. But back to the weekend before that. While Canada's Double Portion sings at Looseland Bible Camp, way out in the Maritimes, the Right Road Quartet will be visiting New Brunswick, singing in the morning service of Living Hope Church in Zeeland, New Brunswick, and that night at 6 in Ripples, New Brunswick. Here they come with a song that I think inspired the name of the group, the song Walking on the Right Road.

0: Walking on the Right Road, that's the Right Road Quartet. And they will be taking the Right Road to Zeeland, New Brunswick. Sunday, July 26th, at 10 o'clock start time for that morning service. And that night at 6, the Right Road Quartet singing in Ripples, New Brunswick. Looks like they're only two stops in Canada on this particular tour. And that brings us to the following weekend, July 31st to August 2nd, the weekend of the Peace Country Gospel Jamboree. Peace Country is one of Canada's top summer gospel festivals. Jeff and Sherry Easter have been a part of the event numerous times. And in my conversation with Jeff Easter some years ago, he reflected on a rather unique time they had at the Peace Country Gospel Jamboree.
1: Here I got a ticket, I got pulled over. They didn't give me a ticket. So, okay, we don't have a Tim, you'll love this story. We don't have a Tim Hortons down here. So we're at Grand Prairie, and we did our first show. I called Tim Hortons. I said, do y'all have a jelly-filled donut? And they said, we got three left. I said, save them for me. I'm on my way. I jump in the rental van, the whole group, plow down this road, get to the main road, run the stop sign, and there sits a policeman. So he pulls me over. Let me see your driver's license. I'm thinking I left my driver's license in the cabin. I don't have driver's license on me, and I'm in a rental car. And so I showed him the rental agreement. Then he says, where are you going in such a hurry? I said, you ain't going to believe this, but we don't have a Tim Hortons, and they got three jelly-filled donuts waiting on me. And he started laughing. He said, well, first of all, you don't have your driver's license. You're out of the country. You're in a rental car. I don't even know how to write you a ticket. You just slow her down and go get your donuts. So that's a pretty cool. You guys were good to me.
0: That's Jeff Easter. And just for the record, we don't necessarily condone that kind of driving. This weekend, they're singing in Harlan, Kentucky, as well as Reidsville, North Carolina. In September, by the way, they're doing a Gaither cruise of New England as well as Eastern Canada. And we'll tell you all about that a little later on in the program. Now, they are not part of the Peace Country Gospel Jamboree this year, but the group Chosen Road is in the lineup. Here they come with Nothing But the Blood.

Nothing But the Blood, that's Chosen Road. They are among quite a lineup of artists singing at the Peace Country Gospel Jamboree July 31st through August 2nd. Among the other artists coming to Peace Country is Lisa Brokop, well-known country music singer. And while she's best known for her country music, she's recently released a project called The God I Know. This extremely honest and vulnerable collection of songs gives the listener a glimpse into the spiritual journey Lisa has been on and includes that common denominator that has always been in this Canadian songbird's music. So Lisa Brokop, Chosen Road, Mid-South, Quinthronis with Before the Throne, and lots of other artists scheduled to be presenting music at the 2026 Peace Country Gospel Jamboree, July 31st through August 2nd. What else is happening in August? Lots of stuff. We'll take a look at that in our next package of the program. Our look at the Southern Gospel concerts across the Heart of the South listening area has arrived in August. The second weekend in August is an event called Concert in the Country. It happens in Millet, Alberta, Friday, August 14th through Sunday the 16th. Saturday of that weekend, the Martinsville Open Air Gospel Festival takes place. That's just north of Saskatoon. And that evening in Minnesota, the Chitons sing in Hinckley at First Presbyterian of Hinckley, Minnesota. Here they come off their recent album, Hymn Favorites Volume 1, Our God, He is Alive.

0: Our God, He is Alive. That's music of the Chitons, a family group with roots in the Caribbean. They'll be in concert in Hinckley, Minnesota, Saturday, August 15th at 6:30 p.m. 2 weeks after that is an event in the Twin Cities of Minnesota called the Hallelujah Homecoming. It's hosted by this group, Sweetwater Revival. Here they come with Hallelujah to the Lamb.
1: You

Hallelujah to the Lamb, that Sweet Water Revival. They've got numerous concerts throughout the summer months. Kind of the biggest event of those is Saturday, August 29th, 4 p.m. at Trinity Evangelical Church of Lakeville, Minnesota. Their special guests this year are Karen Peck and New River, a group that recently distinguished themselves as the Southern Gospel group with the most number one songs. This is one of their earliest ones, a song called 4 Days Late. It was number one in December of 2000 and January of 2001. The news

0: 4 Days Late. That's Karen Peck and New River with one of their more than 20 number one songs. And they're scheduled to be singing in Lakeville, Minnesota, Saturday, August 29th at 4, as special guests of the all-female quartet Sweetwater Revival. A week after that event takes place, Saturday, September 5th, is the Gaither Homecoming Farewell Canada and New England Cruise 2026. Our final package of music will feature groups you can catch on that Farewell Canada and New England Cruise. It's history in the making right after this.
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5: We're under a heat warning. A mix of sun and cloud today, windy and 34 degrees. The humidex 39. Today's UV index is 8 or very high. Partly cloudy this evening with some scattered showers overnight, windy and a low of 19 degrees. Tomorrow, a cloudy sky, risk of a thunderstorm and a high of 27. Showers for Tuesday, 25 degrees, and then cloudy on Wednesday with a good chance of showers, a high of 21. Current weather conditions can be found anytime on the Napa Auto Parts Portage of Prairie weather page on your Portage Online app. I'm Judy Peters.
0: CFRY. Our final package of music features groups that you can catch on a historic gospel music cruise, the Gaither Homecoming Farewell Canada and New England Cruise 2026. It leaves out of Boston Harbor and ends up in Quebec City. On that cruise is Jeff and Sherry Easter. This song was recently released to radio by the Easters. It's called No Rock.

Rock, music of Jeff and Sherry Easter. They are among 20 or so artists singing on the Gaither Homecoming Farewell Canada and New England Cruise 2026. Linda Randall is scheduled to be there as well. Here she comes from the Timeless album, If the Lord Wasn't Walking By My Side.

If the Lord Wasn't Walking by My Side. That's Linda Randall, one of about 20 artists singing on the Gaither Homecoming Farewell Canada and New England Cruise 2026. Among the many other artists on the cruise is Joseph Habedank. Here he comes with a song that reached the top two in the month of May. It's called The Church.

The Church. That's music of Joseph Habedank, one of about 20 top gospel artists singing at the Gaither Homecoming Farewell Canada and New England Cruise 2026 from September 5th through the 12th. A Southern gospel group that was part of that Gaither Homecoming lineup for many years was the family group The Neelands. Two summers ago, three members of the Neelands, along with four others, lost their lives when the aircraft they were in went down. The lone surviving member, Autumn Neeland-Streetman, carries on the family's musical legacy today. Just before that tragedy in 2024, the Neelands had released an album called Loving You. And the first song they sent to radio from that project was a song co-written by Larry Gatlin and Bill Gaither called There's a Hole in the Heart. A song that went on to be number one in December of 2024.

0: There's a Hole in the Heart. Music of the Neelands. That song is nominated for the Favorite Song of 2025. It was number one in December of 2024. And while three of the four members of the Neelands lost their lives in July of 2024, Autumn Neeland-Streetman carries on the musical legacy today. And she's scheduled to be on the Gaither Homecoming Farewell Canada and New England Cruise 2026 in September. Joining Autumn on that cruise will be The Sound, The Martins, Gordon Moat, Kevin Williams, Gene MacDonald, Woody Wright, Lady Love Smith, Sandy Patty, Mark Lowry, and many, many other top gospel artists. The Gaither Homecoming Farewell Canada and New England Cruise 2026, history in the making. That wraps up part one of our look at gospel groups coming in concert throughout the next few months. Next weekend, we want to continue our journey through artists coming to sing in or near the Heart of the South listening area this summer. So join us for part two of gospel concerts coming in the summer of 2026. Next weekend, right here on Heart of the South. Heart of the South is produced in the studios of Prairie Grove Promotions, made possible through the support of individuals and churches through One Hope Canada, online at onehopecanada.ca. Have a great week. Let's gather on the radio 7 days from now. God bless you. Come
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2: I'm Judy Peters. Showers expected this week. I'll take a look at your forecast details in just a bit. The Herman Pryor Activity Center's meal delivery service has nearly doubled over the last several years. Executive Director Kathy Bryce says the program helps seniors who are unable to leave their homes continue to access healthy, affordable meals.
3: It helps to support the health of the seniors. You know, they're able to have at least one home-cooked healthy meal a day. And that meal at lunchtime it's a big enough meal that they split it in two. They have part of the meal for their lunch and the other part for their supper. So you can't go wrong for the price. And that really, really helps the seniors that, you know, where cost is a problem for a lot of them.
2: Bryce says the program also helps seniors maintain their independence and remain connected to the community. Mandy Grayston grew up learning about weather systems from her dad, who was a navigator with the Air Force on the Hercules. Jeff Plus saw tornado activity as a kid on their farm and has been intrigued ever since. This husband and wife team make up the Westman Storm Chasers. Grayston comments on their humble beginnings.
4: When we met, you know, we're like, you know, hey, there's a storm coming. Oh, I like storms. Well, let's go find it. And it sort of, that's the simple beginnings of it, and kind of blossomed from there. We want to experience it in person. You know, we're there to observe. We're there to take the pictures. We're there to make reports, just try to keep people safe. If we're near there, don't come near us, sort of thing.
2: Grayston cautions folks not to chase severe weather systems unless they're trained or experienced, as systems can turn dangerous very quickly. You'll find more details on these stories at Portage Online and in your inbox when you subscribe to the Daily News. We're under a heat warning. A mix of sun and cloud today, windy and 34 degrees. The humidex 39. Today's UV index is 8 or very high. Partly cloudy this evening with some scattered showers overnight. Windy and a low of 19 degrees. Tomorrow, a cloudy sky, risk of a thunderstorm and a high of 27. Showers for Tuesday, 25 degrees, and then cloudy on Wednesday with a good chance of showers, a high of 21. Current weather conditions can be found anytime on the Napa Auto Parts Portage La Prairie weather page on your Portage Online app. I'm Judy Peters.

That was Humble and Kind by Tim McGraw on CFRY. Good afternoon, Portage. I hope your Sunday's treating you well. If you're spending the afternoon out and about, keep an eye on the sky. We got cloudy conditions across the region today with a 60% chance of showers and a high reaching 33 degrees. It's definitely a warm one out there, so make sure you've got some water handy if you're heading outside. And whether you're relaxing in the backyard, taking in the sights around town, or enjoying a lazy Sunday drive, thanks for making us part of your afternoon. But for now, let's keep it right here for more great music. This is If You're Not In It For Love by Shania Twain.

0: That was All My Exes Live in Texas by George Strait on CFRY. Looking for something to add to the calendar this week? Well, the Youth Hub is hosting a yoga session on Tuesday, June 9th at 5 p.m. It's a great chance to stretch, unwind, and recharge after a busy day. Whether you're a regular participant or someone who's been thinking about giving yoga a try, it's a welcoming opportunity to focus on wellness and movement. So keep that in mind as you plan out the week ahead. I'm Tristan Sokolowski, and let's keep it right here for more great music coming up in just a few minutes.
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6: We're under a heat warning. A mix of sun and cloud today, windy and 34 degrees. The humidex 39. Today's UV index is 8 or very high. Partly cloudy this evening with some scattered showers overnight. Windy and a low of 19 degrees. Tomorrow, a cloudy sky, risk of a thunderstorm and a high of 27. Showers for Tuesday, 25 degrees. And then cloudy on Wednesday with a good chance of showers, a high of 21. Current weather conditions can be found anytime on the Napa Auto Parts Portage of Prairie weather page on your Portage Online app. I'm Judy Peters.

lean and a six pack. $20 and a shoulder tap. Got you too far gone to get back. Man, we were cool with that. Cutting class, trying to duck our teachers. Bombing smokes out behind the bleachers. Friday, driving double feature. Took my girl and we didn't watch either. My

0: That was Stomping Ground by Tim Hicks on CFRY. Just a reminder for families with young children, story time is coming up on Wednesday, June 10th at 10:15 in the morning at the Portage Regional Library. It's always a fun opportunity for the little ones to enjoy stories, meet other children, and spend some quality time at the library. Programs like this help foster a love of reading early on and provide a welcoming environment for families in the community. But for now, let's keep it right here for more great music coming up in just a few minutes.
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6: Weather. We're under a heat warning. A mix of sun and cloud today, windy and 34 degrees. The humidex 39. Today's UV index is 8 or very high. Partly cloudy this evening with some scattered showers overnight. Windy and a low of 19 degrees. Tomorrow, a cloudy sky, risk of a thunderstorm and a high of 27. Showers for Tuesday, 25 degrees. And then cloudy on Wednesday with a good chance of showers, a high of 21. Current weather conditions can be found anytime on the Napa Auto Parts Portage of Prairie weather page on your Portage online app. I'm Judy Peters.

0: be a complete washout, but keeping an umbrella nearby wouldn't be a bad idea. If you're spending time outdoors, remember to stay hydrated and take breaks from the heat when needed. Summer-like temperatures are definitely making themselves known around southern Manitoba. But for now, let's keep it right here for more great music coming up in just a few minutes.
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1: I'm Judy Peters. We have rain in our forecast this week. A look at your weather details in just a bit. The Herman Pryor Activity Center says one of its most popular programs continues to be its daily meal service. Executive Director Kathy Bryce says the noon meal program is open to everyone in the community and provides an affordable home-cooked lunch 5 days a week.
2: From Monday to Friday, we have it's called a congregate noon meal program. That has been going on for years at the Herman Pryor Center. And anybody, you do not have to be a member. Anybody can come in and you sign up the day before for our lunch meal. And you come in and you'll have your soup or salad, your main course, dessert, tea and coffee, all for $8.
1: Bryce says the meals have become an important gathering place for many residents. The Westman Storm Chasers are a local group of storm chasing enthusiasts who share pertinent information on their social media platforms in real time as it's happening. We get more from Portage Online's Corey Canute.
3: 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She cautions folks to respect a severe weather system as it can turn dangerous very quickly.
4: 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We want to experience it in person. You know, we're there to observe. We're there to take the pictures. We're there to make reports, just try to keep people safe. If we're near there, don't come near us, sort of thing.
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1: We're under a heat warning. Partly cloudy this evening with some scattered showers overnight. Windy and a low of 19 degrees. Tomorrow, a cloudy sky, risk of a thunderstorm and a high of 27. Showers for Tuesday, 25 degrees. And then cloudy on Wednesday with a good chance of showers, a high of 21. Current weather conditions can be found anytime on the Napa Auto Parts Portage La Prairie weather page on your Portage Online app. I'm Judy Peters.
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That was Real Thing on CFRY. There's always something happening around Portage, and one event we're checking out later this week is Growing Up Green at the Island Park. It's taking place Thursday morning at 10 o'clock and is designed for children ages 2 to 6. The program focuses on exploring nature from the sky overhead to the animals, trees, and everything else that makes the outdoors so fascinating. It's a wonderful way for young explorers to learn and have fun. But for now, let's keep it right here for more great music. This is North Country.

0: That was Coward of the County by Kenny Rogers on CFRY. Parents and caregivers may want to make note of another creative event coming up at the Portage Regional Library. Kids Craft Night returns Wednesday evening with a tile painting activity for children ages 3 to 9. It's scheduled from 6 until 7 p.m. and offers a fun chance for young artists to get creative and bring home something unique they made themselves. But for now, let's keep it right here for more great music coming up in just a few minutes.
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7: We're under a heat warning. Partly cloudy this evening with some scattered showers overnight. Windy and a low of 19 degrees. Tomorrow, a cloudy sky, risk of a thunderstorm and a high of 27. Showers for Tuesday, 25 degrees. And then cloudy on Wednesday with a good chance of showers, a high of 21. Current weather conditions can be found anytime on the Napa Auto Parts Portage of Prairie weather page on your Portage Online app. I'm Judy Peters.

0: That was IBUB by High Valley on CFRY. And just like that, another Sunday afternoon is winding down. If you're heading out this evening, keep in mind there's still a chance of passing showers before conditions improve later tonight. Temperatures will settle back to around 19 degrees with clear skies expected overnight, although it will become a bit windy. Hopefully you've had a chance to relax, recharge, and enjoy the weekend. I'm Tristan Sokolowski, and I hope you had a wonderful Sunday and enjoy the rest of your evening.
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5: We're under a heat warning. Partly cloudy this evening with some scattered showers overnight. Windy and a low of 19 degrees. Tomorrow, a cloudy sky, risk of a thunderstorm and a high of 27. Showers for Tuesday, 25 degrees. And then cloudy on Wednesday with a good chance of showers, a high of 21. Current weather conditions can be found anytime on the Napa Auto Parts Portage of Prairie weather page on your Portage Online app. I'm Judy Peters.

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1: I'm Judy Peters. Showers expected this week. I'll take a look at your forecast details in just a bit. The Herman Prior Activity Center's meal delivery service has nearly doubled over the last several years. Executive Director Kathy Bryce says the program helps seniors who are unable to leave their homes continue to access healthy, affordable meals.
2: It helps to support the health of the seniors. You know, they're able to have at least one home-cooked healthy meal a day. And that meal at lunchtime it's a big enough meal that they split it in two. They have part of the meal for their lunch and the other part for their supper. So you can't go wrong for the price. And that really, really helps the seniors that, you know, where cost is a problem for a lot of them.
1: Bryce says the program also helps seniors maintain their independence and remain connected to the community. Mandy Grayston grew up learning about weather systems from her dad, who was a navigator with the Air Force on the Hercules. Jeff Plus saw tornado activity as a kid on their farm and has been intrigued ever since. This husband and wife team make up the Westman Storm Chasers. Grayston comments on their humble beginnings.
3: When we met, you know, we're like, you know, hey, there's a storm coming. Oh, I like storms. Well, let's go find it. And it sort of, that's the simple beginnings of it, and kind of blossomed from there. We want to experience it in person. You know, we're there to observe. We're there to take the pictures. We're there to make reports. Just try to keep people safe. If we're near there, don't come near us, sort of thing.
1: Grayston cautions folks not to chase severe weather systems unless they're trained or experienced, as systems can turn dangerous very quickly. You'll find more details on these stories at Portage Online and in your inbox when you subscribe to the Daily News. We're under a heat warning. Partly cloudy this evening with some scattered showers overnight. Windy and a low of 19 degrees. Tomorrow, a cloudy sky, risk of a thunderstorm and a high of 27. Showers for Tuesday, 25 degrees, and then cloudy on Wednesday with a good chance of showers, a high of 21. Current weather conditions can be found anytime on the Napa Auto Parts Portage La Prairie weather page on your Portage Online app. I'm Judy Peters.

That was Leaning on a Lonesome Song by Gord Bamford here on CFRI 920. I'm Matt Schroeder. Happy Sunday, everybody. I know it's getting later in the day and we're all dreading just thinking about tomorrow morning, how it is once again work. Whether you wake up at 6, 7, 8, or 9, I'll have you know that we're all in the same boat and we can get through this together. No one likes going to bed on a Sunday night, but let me tell you, we've got some great music coming up for you, so stick around, have a great time, and we've got more music coming up for you after a quick break.

0: Everything that glitters on CFRY 920. I'm Matt Schroeder. Good evening and happy Sunday. I mean, hopefully you've all had the chance to enjoy this weekend and spend some time doing things you love with the people you love. As we head into the final hours before a brand new week begins, take a moment to relax and enjoy the evening, whether you're winding down at home, finishing up a weekend project, or heading out for a quick drive. Thanks for letting us be a part of your Sunday night, and we've got lots of great music ahead to help ease you into the week.
1: We're under a heat warning. Partly cloudy this evening with some scattered showers overnight. Windy and a low of 19 degrees. Tomorrow, a cloudy sky, risk of a thunderstorm and a high of 27. Showers for Tuesday, 25 degrees. And then cloudy on Wednesday with a good chance of showers, a high of 21. Current weather conditions can be found anytime on the Napa Auto Parts Portage of Prairie weather page on your Portage Online app. I'm Judy Peters.

0: That was Canadian Girls by Dean Brody here on CFRI 920. I'm Matt Schroeder. I mean, just the thought of that name, Canadian Girls, brings me back to all the times I watched fireworks in BC, Alberta, Quebec. I went all across Canada and I've had a bunch of different Canada days. But this year, I'm going to be here in Portage celebrating by Crescent Lake by watching fireworks over with an amazing view. I'm going to bring my Canadian girlfriend and I'm going to have a great time. So if you want to have a great time on July 1st, come on down to Crescent View Lake and come get a nice look.
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6: We're under a heat warning. Partly cloudy this evening with some scattered showers overnight. Windy and a low of 19 degrees. Tomorrow, a cloudy sky, risk of a thunderstorm and a high of 27. Showers for Tuesday, 25 degrees. And then cloudy on Wednesday with a good chance of showers, a high of 21. Current weather conditions can be found anytime on the Napa Auto Parts Portage of Prairie weather page on your Portage Online app. I'm Judy Peters.

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0: That was Northern Girl by Terry Clark here on C-Fry 920. I'm Matt Schroeder. And as the weekend comes to an end, it doesn't mean it should be the end of those good vibes. Sunday evenings can be a great time to recharge, reconnect, and get ready for whatever is coming the week may bring. For now, there is no need to rush it. Just sit back, relax, and enjoy some more great music right here on your Sunday night soundtrack, C-Fry 920. That has been it for me, Matt Schroeder. I hope you enjoy your weekend, and I can't wait to catch up with you throughout the week.
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1: I'm Judy Peters. We have rain in our forecast this week. A look at your weather details in just a bit. The Herman Pryor Activity Center says one of its most popular programs continues to be its daily meal service. Executive Director Kathy Bryce says the noon meal program is open to everyone in the community and provides an affordable home-cooked lunch 5 days a week.
2: From Monday to Friday, we have it's called a congregate noon meal program. That has been going on for years at the Herman Pryor Center. And anybody, you do not have to be a member. Anybody can come in and you sign up the day before for our lunch meal. And you come in and you'll have your soup or salad, your main course, dessert, tea and coffee, all for $8.
1: 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The Westman Storm Chasers are a local group of storm chasing enthusiasts who share pertinent information on their social media platforms in real time as it's happening. We get more from Portage Online's Corey Canute.
3: 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She cautions folks to respect a severe weather system as it can turn dangerous very quickly.
4: When we met, you know, we're like, you know, hey, there's a storm coming. Oh, I like storms. Well, let's go find it. And it sort of, that's the simple beginnings of it and kind of blossomed from there. We want to experience it in person. You know, we're there to observe. We're there to take the pictures. We're there to make reports. Just try to keep people safe. If we're near there, don't come near us, sort of thing.
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1: 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Partly cloudy this evening with some scattered showers overnight. Windy and a low of 19 degrees. Tomorrow, a cloudy sky, risk of a thunderstorm and a high of 27. Showers for Tuesday, 25 degrees. And then cloudy on Wednesday with a good chance of showers, a high of 21. Current weather conditions can be found anytime on the Napa Auto Parts Portage La Prairie weather page on your Portage Online app. I'm Judy Peters.
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We're under a heat warning. Partly cloudy this evening with some scattered showers overnight. Windy and a low of 19 degrees. Tomorrow, a cloudy sky, risk of a thunderstorm and a high of 27. Showers for Tuesday, 25 degrees. And then cloudy on Wednesday with a good chance of showers, a high of 21. Current weather conditions can be found anytime on the Napa Auto Parts Portage of Prairie weather page on your Portage online app. I'm Judy Peters.

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3: We're under a heat warning. Partly cloudy this evening with some scattered showers overnight. Windy and a low of 19 degrees. Tomorrow, a cloudy sky, risk of a thunderstorm and a high of 27. Showers for Tuesday, 25 degrees, and then cloudy on Wednesday with a good chance of showers, a high of 21. Current weather conditions can be found anytime on the Napa Auto Parts Portage of Prairie weather page on your Portage Online app. I'm Judy Peters.

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0: Let us hear the word of the living God. For thus saith the high and lofty one that inhabiteth eternity, whose name is holy. I dwell in the high and holy place with him also, that is of a contrite and humble spirit, to revive the spirit of the humble and to revive the heart of the contrite ones.
1: 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Being justified by faith, we have peace with God through our Lord Jesus Christ. We therefore ask his blessings as we seek to honor him in spirit and in truth. This evening, shall we begin our service by standing together, if you're ready, able, and willing, and singing hymn number 194, He Must Be Born Again.